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0: In sport, navigating how to best allocate his time and saying no remain hazards for golfer Ryan Fox 2 months after his maiden major triumph. He's back in England for the first time since winning the Open at Royal Birkdale. Fox tees off in the marquee group with fellow major winners Rory McIlroy and Aaron Rye from 6:40 tonight at the European Tour's PGA Championship tournament on the Wentworth course in Surrey, an event that he won in 2023. He admits his approach has always been to say yes to everything, but that can compromise performance. Four-time Formula One champion Max Verstappen's gone from last on the grid to take the checkered flag in a go-kart race over 30 laps against 100 others at the Silverstone circuit. That's sport. I'm Malcolm Jordan.
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9: Bit of a cloudy day with a few showers developing, becoming widespread by evening. Northerlies, and we'll get to 18 degrees today. Going to drop to 10 overnight. Might have to lose a blanket. Tomorrow, showers, some heavy with possible thunderstorms, then easing up in the evening. Nor'easterlies turning southerly with a high of 17 degrees. Checking in with the marine forecast on the water today if you're planning a trip on your boat. Northerly 20 knots, rising to northeast 25 knots, gusting 35 knots this evening. Seas becoming rough.
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9: And on today's Midday Mixtape, it's a little tiny word. Can mean an awful lot though. The word is give. Four songs featuring the word give. Starting up with this guy, it's Rick Astley. And the promise he's never going to break, never going to give you up. Released in 1987, Rick was just 21 years old. And years later, it became the star of the internet's favourite prank called Rick Roll.

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1: 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So he basically gave us the best of both worlds. And then in 1980, he gave us The Night.

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2: 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And the Give theme rolls on right now. It's Pink and Nate Roos with Just Give Me a Reason. Now, this was a big hit back in 2013. Basically, a couple trying to figure out where their relationship went wrong. So they're not asking for much, really, are they? Just give me a reason.

0: And that's a wrap on this week's Midday Mixtape on CFM. Four songs all built around one tiny little word. The word is give. Make sure you listen out tomorrow, same time, same place, for Feel Good Friday, when I get to get you in the vibe for another weekend on the Coromandel and the Plains. Don't forget local news coming away at 12:30, thanks to Grace O'Malley's Irish Inn.
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1: As judges now meet with finalists to complete their assessments in this year's Claymark Hauraki Coromandel Peninsula Business Awards, advice yesterday that the awards presentation evening is a sellout. This is on the back of double the number of nominations compared with the awards 2 years ago. Spokesperson for the event organisers, Lisa Church, described both the number of nominations and now the event's sellout as overwhelming. Lisa did say a waitlist was available for the October 15 function, which is being held at the Thames Civic Centre Memorial Hall. Today, three of those who gathered the 2,700 signatures on the Mercury Bay mammogram petition will present it to local MP Scott Simpson on the steps of Parliament. Mike Brown, Janice Bassett and Marie Smith are in Wellington for the event. Once presented, the petition is considered by a four-member Parliamentary Petitions Committee to see if it goes any further. The petition is calling for government agency support in having a breast screening mammogram machine based in Fitianga. The nesting season of the blue penguins has meant a delay in replacing a gabion wall on State Highway 25 near Kuatunu Beach. The project, which sees the existing structure being replaced with a rock wall to ensure long-term protection, is now rescheduled until next year. An ecological survey identified an active penguin nest within the work area, so the repair job is on hold until March. It is a 4 to 6 week project. Much of the work can only be done during low tide. Being part of a novel Lions Club national fundraising project has already this year produced $4,000 across the Mercury Bay. Heads Up for Kids involves coins being collected. It dates back to 1967 and the conversion to decimal currency. Some of us can actually remember that. Fitianga Lions Club spokesman Gordon Barnaby told us that nationally Lions had collected coins the equivalent weight of 4 elephants, 460 cattle, or 6,450 cats. Locally, 223 grants have already been made. Gordon said the coins and notes can be left in Fitianga at Stevenson's Pharmacy and both Harcourt's and Richardson's real estate offices. Grace O'Malley's Irish Inn opens daily at 11:30 a.m. I'm John Freer for Coromandel CFM.
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3: Farming at Crosby Settlement was a challenge, particularly when dealing with severe weather. The only access was by foot, horseback, or horse-drawn sleigh, and the weather made this more difficult. The settlement struggled to survive. In 1923, when the Tapu-Corrigan Road was under construction, routing the road to Thames via Crosby Settlement rather than through Tapu was proposed. The route would have been a boost to farming, nearly 10 kilometres shorter and less steep. But there was an existing road connecting Tapu with Thames. This was the cheaper option and the settlement missed out on the road. Crosby Settlement was abandoned in 1926. Several attempts at farming continued, but by the late 1960s, the cleared area had mostly reverted to bush, and the only building remaining was a small single-stand wool shed.
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1: Get yourself along to the Corriglen School Gala Day. It is happening Saturday, this Saturday the 19th from 3pm. Going to be a whole lot going on for the whole family. There's going to be miniature garden prize giving. I did that when I was a kid. I went to a country school and, you know, I get the old saucer out of the cupboard and put some dirt on it and decorate it with flowers. I never did win anything. Anyway, I digress, as I do. There's going to be quickfire raffles, grocery hamper raffles, sausage sizzle, bouncy castles. Matilda the Fairy's going to be there. The kids are going to love it. Also, there's a free outdoor cinema from 4:30 in the afternoon. So that's the Corriglen School on Saturday.

0: Annie Crummer on CFM with Jude. If you love your Kiwi music, tonight is your night here on CFM. Tune in from 7, join Jason for the sweet as Kiwi show, nothing but homegrown music. And if you miss it tonight, you can hear it again on repeat on Sunday afternoon. What a nice way to spend a Sunday arvo. Coming away, it's Billy Ocean.
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News, sport and weather coming your way very shortly at 1 o'clock. More of the best music variety straight after that. Right now, a band that just keeps on going. It's Men at Work. I was just reading that they are doing a bit of a tour of Australia next year in their latest incarnation. Of course, not all original band members. Still sound great, though. This is It's a Mistake on CFM.

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2: In this update, a bumpy economic recovery continues with annual growth at the highest point in more than 2 years on 1.7%. The economy grew 0.2% in the June quarter. That's down from 0.9% for March. A foreign ministry is condemning attacks on civilians and critical infrastructure in Yemen and Saudi Arabia. A Houthi drone has reportedly launched towards Mecca, and a key Saudi Arabia oil pipeline was also damaged last week. Free Palestine has been scrawled over Dunedin's landmark Ed Sheeran mural. As backlash grows over rapper Macklemore being dropped from Sheeran's tour lineup for making pro-Palestinian comments on stage. MBs fined a builder in Masterton $5,600 for doing restricted work to structural framing, roof and wall cladding without a licence or supervision. That's news.
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2: In sport, Netball New Zealand has re-signed Dame Nolene Taurua as Silver Ferns head coach until the end of next year's World Cup. Dame Nolene was first appointed 8 years ago and guided the Ferns to Commonwealth Games gold last month. A rapid switch in rugby formats for utility back Maya Davis. She debuted for the National Sevens side last year, but is now in line for a 15-a-side test debut, named in the Black Ferns reserves for Sunday's test against Scotland and Edinburgh. Davis enjoyed a maiden Super Rugby Opiki campaign this year and says things have progressed fast.
4: I actually didn't know that I'd actually be in this space, but I guess when the door opens, you got to take it as it comes because you never know if it will come back again.
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5: Few showers developing this afternoon, becoming widespread by this evening. Northerlies, and we are sitting on 18 degrees right now, going to drop to 10 overnight. Tomorrow, showers, some heavy with possible thunderstorms, then easing by the evening. Nor'easterly turning southerly tomorrow, and we're looking at 17 degrees. Checking in with the marine forecast on the water today. Northeast 25 knots, gusting 35 knots by evening. Seas becoming rough.
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0: 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My name's Jude. Good afternoon. Now, would your child or grandchild or niece, nephew or whatever want to win a Yamaha PW50 kids mini bike plus all the safety gear that is needed required? Now, the whole package is worth around about $3,500, which is not to be sneezed at, thanks to Central Motors Hauraki in Ngātia. Just find the entry form on the CFM Facebook page or go to cfm.co.nz, fill it out, actually get the whole family to fill it out, have more chances of winning. And also you can double your chances of winning for your loved one by heading into Central Motors physically. You'll find them in Ngātia, 60 Orchard Road. Winner will be drawn at the end of next week. So, yeah, get onto it right now.
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1: Back to our Coromandel with Jude. Then Rob's in from 2 p.m. for the drive home with local info, interviews and the

Brian Ferry on CFM with Jude. It's time for Weekday Weird History for today, September the 17th, and it's a slightly bizarre bit of Kiwi history, actually, for today. Back in 1941, New Zealand officially abolished flogging and whipping as a punishment. Yes, before that, getting a good old-fashioned whipping could actually be handed down by the courts. Imagine getting called into the court today and the judge saying, righto then, how does next Tuesday work for you for a good old flogging? It wasn't that common back in the day, though. Only 17 people got whipped between 1919 and 1935, each receiving between 10 and 15 strokes. Thankfully, that particular punishment is now firmly in the history books. Here's Fly from Sugar Ray.

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1: St Andrew's Church in Whitianga is going crafty from tomorrow and Saturday. It's going to be a big old local handmaid's craft show happening. You may be able to get a bit of an early start on your Christmas shopping. Who knows? So go check it out. It is held in St Andrew's Church in Whitianga.

0: Al Green on CFM with Jude. And it's quite exciting, isn't it, that summer is just around the corner. Christmas is under 100 days away, which is like, never mind. Let's not talk about Christmas right now. Let's talk about the Monument Festival, the Monument Music Festival, coming to the Coral Glen Tavern on the 30th of December. So good time to get your tickets. Or if you want to win a couple of double passes, make sure you're listening to Fabian on Monday morning. He's got a couple of sneaky doubles to give away. Coming away, Maroon 5 on CFM.
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Time to check out a little bit of music history with Moments in Music. So on this very day, the 17th of September back in 1978, Queen filmed a video for Bicycle Race. They filmed it at Wimbledon Greyhound Stadium and decided it needed 65 naked models racing bicycles around the track. Imagine seeing that, being a fly on the wall. So the bikes were hired for the shoot, but when the rental company found out what Queen had done with them, with all those naked bottoms on all those seats, they were not happy and apparently wanted the bike seats paid for, which means somewhere on some like accountant's book, there's a very unusual line on their expenses, 65 bicycle seats well used.

0: Live and local Coromandel CFM with Jude signing off for the day. I'll be back with you at 11 o'clock tomorrow morning. Leaving you with Rob. He is behind the mic after news, sport and weather at 2 o'clock. I'll catch you. Have a great rest of your Thursday.
1: They say the holy water's watered down, and this town's lost.

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2: In this update, a person's in Auckland City Hospital in a serious condition after witness reports of a man seen covered in blood at West Auckland's Lynn Mall. A section of the car park is closed off. There are more than half a dozen officers there. Our economy is continuing to grow, with GDP rising 1.7% annually to June, but the pace

0: has slowed, rising only 0.2% in the June quarter. ASB is raising some term deposit rates, lifting a 12-month deposit to 4% and 5-year terms to 5%. Earth Sciences and West Coast Regional Council have launched the first flood forecasting system in Westport, combining weather, river and coastal data to predict where water could go. Kiwis hanging out for a US fast food fix can soon feed the craving in Auckland. Auntie Anne's Pretzels and Carvel's Soft Serve coming to Newmarket this month. That's news.
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0: In sport, Netball New Zealand has reappointed Dame Nolene Todua as Silver Ferns head coach until the end of next year's Netball World Cup in Sydney. Dame Nolene guided New Zealand to Commonwealth Games gold in Glasgow last month, less than a year after she was stood down and then reinstated. Ryan Fox has sought guidance from another major golf champion. Since winning the Open in July, Fox has been at a President's Cup camp where he asked team captain Jeff Ogilvie of his experience after his US Open triumph 20 years ago.
4: He said, look, mate, it's going to be hectic for the next year. You've just got to kind of embrace it. It does get better. The craziness does die down. So it was, you know, it was nice to hear that there's a light at the end of the tunnel there, I guess, for want of a better term.
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5: 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Good afternoon. Rob holding with you on CFM Afternoons through till 7 o'clock tonight. And we're expecting cloudy periods with isolated showers this afternoon as that band of rain, well, it's more like a band of messy, is coming through, and that'll be around for Friday. We'll have a look at Saturday, Sunday a little bit later in the afternoon. Out on the water, northerlies rising to 20 knots in the Hauraki Gulf, turning northeast 15 knots this evening. There's a strong wind advisory for tomorrow, with southwesters at 25 knots, gusting up to 35. Coromandel Recreational Area, northerlies at 15 knots. Sea slight, cloudy periods with poor visibility in those showers, and a northerly swell of half a metre.
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5: All right, I didn't get a phone call yesterday afternoon, but I did get a text at about 5 o'clock this morning, which is all to do with this song, which I'm sticking in here because I have a brand new air-breathing granddaughter. She's been a water breather for 9 months, and Charlotte was born. Yeah, so for the ladies listening, I'll give you the details shortly, but this one's for my brand new granddaughter, Charlotte. Isn't she lovely?

Savage Garden on the Coromandel CFM. I like that song. I really do. It's a cool song. 12 past two. All right, ladies, the important thing that you want to know about my granddaughter, my brand new granddaughter, Charlotte, number 13, by the way, 4,320 grams. And in the old money, that's 9.5 pounds. So that's a decent sized watermelon. 15 minutes of full labor. And the important question that you want to know the answer to, or the important statement that you need to know the answer to, is absolutely gorgeous. That's the real answer. So there we go. That's me. 13 past two on CFM. Going to have a chat to Emma this hour. Emma's son was accosted at the supermarket. And I played part one of this interview last week. Going to play part two for you. Great music from Swingers, Tom Petty and the Heartbreakers. And right now, this is Travis on CFM.

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0: Ross, turning the world upside down on CFM. My goodness me, we have so many entries for this Yamaha PW50. Central Motors Hauraki in Ngātia have teamed up with us here at CFM to give away a Yamaha PW50 kids mini bike plus helmet and gloves, prize package worth around $3,500. And there's just about 200 entries already through our website, and we've only just started. You've got a whole week and a half before we draw the prize. In fact, Fabian will be at Central Motors in Ngātia Friday next week to draw it around about 5 o'clock in the afternoon. So if you'd like to win that, if you've got somebody in your family that's old enough for a kid's bike, head along to our Facebook page or our website, cfm.co.nz, fill it out, get the whole family to enter. That, you know, if you've got five people in the family, that's five entries. And then jump in the car, drive to Central Motors Hauraki in Ngātia and enter again there. You don't even need to purchase anything, just drop in store, smile to Andrew and the team and say, I'm here to win the motorbike. And you can have a look at all those nice Kubotas and Yamahas while you're there. So check that out. And as I mentioned, Fabian will be drawing the winner next Friday afternoon on CFM Afternoons. All right, we're going to take a little bit of a break and then come back and have a chat to Emma. Emma has a non-verbal autistic son. I played part of her interview last week. I'm going to play part two after this.
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0: The Swing is coming up very shortly. Good Kiwi music and Tom Petty as well. Right now, though, this is another part of my interview, fascinating interview with Emma. Emma's son is non-verbal autistic. They were accosted at the supermarket. And what we got to talk about here is, like, sometimes when you see kids playing up, it's not because of bad parenting. It's not the child has been badly parented.
10: Yes.
0: Because it can appear that way.
10: Exactly.
0: But, you know, actually, no, it's not.
10: No. I mean, a meltdown can be a meltdown with any said normal child.
0: Was that a meltdown that prompted the...
10: No. This was him merely just stimming. And this was over a whale show of documented by David Attenborough.
0: Yep.
10: You couldn't get any more real than that. You know, it wasn't The Simpsons. You know, it wasn't anything of no life form that was exciting. Like, he was all for it. I guess people, if they haven't lived it, or they don't have someone associated with it, I don't expect them to understand. But calling me out on it and judging said parenting for his loudness and things like that,
0: We've been doing, across winter particularly, but courtesy of ACC, we've been saying to people, if you're going to go out and do some jobs around the house or whatever, have a moment beforehand. You know, maybe there's a better way of lifting that. And I think when you come across children that are behaving or quote unquote misbehaving, have a moment before you say anything.
10: Yeah, for sure. It goes back to that spectrum as well.
0: Yep.
10: I'm fortunate enough to have a child that doesn't have the great angry outbursts. Very, very fortunate in that sense. However, I know others close to me that are very much on the other side of that spectrum. And something like this were to happen to one of them, they'd stay inside for the next 3 months. You know, they're not speaking out about it. And it's because of the stigma of, oh, you know, your parenting's wrong.
0: Yep,
10: or you're not doing your job properly. Yeah. Well,
0: so
10: there's no manual.
0: So you hide away and there's that little bit of shame that comes up.
10: For sure.
0: That I do have a special needs child that does this.
10: Yeah.
0: And it is my genetics and so that's on me. And you know, with the world not understanding that, it doesn't help you to just wander out and get a coffee sometime.
10: No, like I probably wouldn't take my son into a restaurant, cafe during the day. Yeah, you get away with it, maybe. However, he likes his own space and his own bubble, so I wouldn't put him in a position to...
0: The people where you live, they know him?
10: Kind of. I mean, there's a small community, and because autism's becoming, I guess, more popular or more diagnosed.
0: Yeah, more known.
10: Yeah, more known. Yeah. People have kind of popped up, reached out, especially from the Post.
0: Yep.
10: I was not expecting the volume of support that it got. It was merely just me trying to get him first about me not abusing someone in Pack and Save. And there was another bloke that popped up another post. I didn't really want a bar of it, so I actually turned the comments off as soon as moderators accepted my post. And I thought, you know, I've said my bit. But it didn't stop there. I've had over probably 30 different inbox Facebook messages, including yourself,
0: positive
10: to be
0: ones?
10: Here today. They were all positive.
0: All positive.
10: And it's just from knowing someone in that community, you know, you're part of something if you know someone else with another disability.
0: Yeah. Yeah.
10: And it's just people understanding that now.
0: I get stressed when I have a busy day and I'm not on the spectrum. Well, I probably am, but...
10: We've all got a sprinkle of autism.
0: We're all there somewhere, but
10: it's all... Spectrum.
0: That's a spectrum. Hey, Emma, thank you for just spending some time with us, opening up a little bit.
10: Yeah, no worries. Happy to be here.
0: You can listen to the full interview on our CFM podcast. It's on the CFM app, of course, and also on Spotify. If you're following on Spotify, it'd be really great if you gave us a like and a follow. Really appreciate that. 2:30 on CFM.

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1: 25 to 3 on CFM. Just taking a look at the weather for the weekend. So rain coming in tomorrow. Saturday looks like mostly dry, and Sunday there's some rain coming in as well. So Saturday, after you've been to the wonderful Oceans Festival, and if you're heading back south, the Cora Glen School have their family gala day on from, no, not 9 in the morning. No. Far too smart for that. 3 o'clock in the afternoon. That's a great idea, because everybody else is going to be at the Oceans Festival and then coming home afterwards. So quick fire raffles, food stalls, bouncy castle, and most importantly, daisy dung drop. That is Kiwi all over. Actually, speaking of Kiwi, I saw there was a the dog show. There's a movie about the dog show coming out, which looks quite full. Anyway, check that out. The Cora Glen School Family Gala Day this Saturday from 3 o'clock.

cruisy sounds from one of our British-based Kiwi artists, Robinson and the Romantics. I'm pretty sure she's in London. Just on a quarter to three, talking about the Oceans Festival. Great music. So it's all country. It's, yes, ocean meets country and all that sort of stuff. So Brad Cox, country rock star from Aussie, the Western Guide, Kiwi rock star, more

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7: 2:47 on CFM. As I mentioned on the Big Breakfast this morning, Fabian caught up with one of our favourites, Vegas Brown.
8: Coromandel CFM, you're here with Fabian. Earlier I caught up with Vegas Brown, the incredible local quizmaster, karaoke king. Are you excited again for the Oceans?
9: I am so excited, and especially given that we had a year without it happening. And the town just doesn't feel the same when it doesn't happen, so yay, it's back.
8: I mean, I like seeing the magic. I love the stilt walkers, and they can dance.
9: I do have massive respect for those people. They dance harder than half the audience.
8: You say the audience because it's a party with an audience that get to see a whole range of local spectrum artists, Kiwi artists, and this year we're bringing in country music.
9: There's a big phase of country music worldwide, and why not incorporate that in the Oceans Festival?
8: Well, from about when I was about 18, the best-selling music around the world was country music.
9: Underneath all the hype of pop and rock and all that, country has just sat there still doing its thing regardless. And I mean, let's face it now, all sorts of styles have been incorporated in country, and country artists of these days are practically rock stars.
8: One of the big headliners coming all the way from Australia, we've got Brad Cox.
9: Yeah, looking forward to that. Like I said, these guys rock. They're rocking their country vibe, and I think Fitianga is going to really enjoy that.
7: Vegas Brown talking to Fabian this morning on The Big Breakfast. Just double-checking tickets so you've got the final release tickets, which are the only ones available now, and they are selling pretty fast. Oceansfestival.co.nz is where you need to go. It's 10 to 3 on CFM. Here's Ed Sheeran.

0: shape of you.
1: 8 to 3 on CFM. Ed Sheeran, who's copping all the blame for the promoter removing Macklemore from the lineup of the tour. Now, it was the promoter that put the tour together. Sheeran's simply the headliner. Yep. News coming up at 3. The best music variety continues after that with a classic song about Mondays. Mr. Jones will be there as well. And we're going to keep New Zealand beautiful.

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2: In this update, economic anxiety is still slowing economic growth, which rose 1.7% annually to June, but only 0.2% in that quarter, dragged down by transport, retail and hospitality. The government's launched a six-month methamphetamine prevention campaign called F-Meth after consumption hit record highs in April. A person's in Auckland City Hospital in a serious condition after emergency services were called to Lynn Mall about 11 to reports of screaming, and a man covered in blood. Labor's pledging to make travel to New Zealand easier and more affordable for families from Pacific Islands Forum nations. 10-year passports are starting to expire, with a surge in renewal applications this year, although processing times are staying steady. That's news.
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2: In sport, Dame Nolene Taurua has been confirmed to coach the Silver Ferns at next year's Netball World Cup in Sydney. Netball New Zealand Chief Executive Jenna Wooten says there was no talk of extending her contract further.
6: Well, it's quite common with head coach roles that they are for a fixed term nature and they do tend to align with a pinnacle event.
2: Taurua isn't keen to reflect on the challenges she's faced after being suspended and reinstated before winning Commonwealth Games gold.
7: It's not just about me, but definitely about our sport and how we can all work in collectively to put ourselves in a positive light moving forward.
2: The Breakers expect to be a bigger threat from beyond the three-point line in basketball's ANBL this season by signing gun shooters. That sport.
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10: 4:05, cloudy periods this afternoon with isolated showers becoming widespread and heavier this evening. More showers and unsettled weather tomorrow, mostly dry for Saturday, wet again for Sunday. dry on Monday. So it's an up and down place. Currently still nice and warm outside though, 16, 17 degrees depending on where you are. Out on the water, the Hauraki Gulf recreational forecast is northerlies rising to 20 knots, turning northeast 15 knots this evening. There's a strong wind advisory for the Hauraki Gulf for tomorrow with those winds turning southwest and gusting up to 35 knots in the afternoon. Coromandel recreational area, northerlies at 15 knots overnight, cloudy with poor visibility in the showers and a northerly swell of half a metre.
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Classic song that was. Boomtown Rats on CFM. Don't Like Mondays, 13 past 3. Bob Geldof, the only one that really went on to do anything after Boomtown Rats. Well, some of the others did. For instance, the rhythm guitarist and keyboardist took off to... the drummer and keyboardist took off to Japan to work together. Simon Crowe, the drummer, with a group called Jiggery Pipery, which was a folk group. Yeah, and Johnny Fingers formed Gung Ho. Yeah, so that's what happens when you leave a band. Some people do things, other people don't. We have some singers and bands along very shortly. We also have a chat about keeping New Zealand beautiful. But right now, here's a song all about Mr.

0: 20 past three on CFM. Stan Walker, I like the way he does this. He's like honouring the town where he grew up, but also saying, you know, overcome the limitations of maybe growing up in a small town. Good Kiwi music on CFM. So I'm getting myself all mixed up. 20 past three. What was I going to tell you about here? Oh, I was going to talk about the Oceans Festival. And one of the bands, so it's ocean meets country. It's so the ocean seafood meets and other meats, and country is in country music. But country music isn't all there is, because the Automatic 80s are also going to be performing at the Oceans Festival. And they bring all those anthems of the 80s. So come along, enjoy some live music. Get your tickets as soon as possible. It's down to the last, what are they calling, the last chance tickets or something like that. There will be gate sales on Saturday morning if there are any tickets left. So it is a limited number. So you might want to go to oceansfestival.co.nz and order your ticket that way. Let's take a break. We are going to come back and keep New Zealand beautiful. I was thinking about that today as I was walking along Pollen Street, and somebody had dropped a receipt there, accidentally, of course, accidentally. So I picked it up and threw that in the bin. So let's keep New Zealand beautiful. We're looking at that next.
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0: 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On the phone is Wayne Graisley, who's the National Support Manager for Keep New Zealand Beautiful. Wayne, thank you so much for joining us.
8: Pleasure.
0: Are we beautiful?
8: We're always beautiful. New Zealand is a fantastic country. Just need to respect it a bit more.
0: Yeah, that was a leading question, and I'm glad you answered it as well. Because we've said for years the clean, green New Zealand, to which the response is, yeah, nah.
8: Yes, unfortunately, it's been getting worse. Keep New Zealand Beautiful is 60 years next year.
0: Wow.
8: Celebrating our 60th year. We've done audits in the past, and every time we do an audit, we find that it's getting worse. And it's understandable, but people need to change their attitudes to the way that they dispose of litter.
0: Yeah.
8: And how they buy their products and just dispose of that litter that comes with the product. So we've been doing cleanups, as I say, for 60 years to keep New Zealand beautiful. And it's 100% voluntary organisation. We don't get any funding from government. A few councils support us, but most of it comes from corporate sponsorship.
0: It's not rocket science, is it? Like, if it's litter, pick it up.
8: Yes, well, a lot of people put it there and other people will walk over it because it's not their litter. And it's just difficult. They walk around it, they don't see it, or they try to ignore it. And if there's a rubbish bin handy, it's pretty easy just to pick it up and drop it in the rubbish bin.
0: I was at my brother's church in Invercargill over the weekend, and the pastor there was asking, what can we do to help our local community? And immediately in my mind, I'm thinking black plastic bag, two people walking down the street.
8: That's what we do just about every weekend. There's 48 different groups around New Zealand, and they all, in some form or another, doing their bit to keep New Zealand beautiful. Most of them would be litter abatement. There are some that do pest eradication, graffiti removal. But Keep New Zealand Beautiful is better known for litter. And our groups continually are picking up rubbish from beaches, streets, parks, anywhere that people tend to just dispose of their litter by dropping it and walking away.
0: Cleanup week is coming up in about 6 weeks. It's the 18th to the 25th of September, if you want to mark that on your calendar. Tell me a little bit about Cleanup Week, Wayne.
8: Cleanup Week is every year. We've been doing it so that we can just highlight the problems that we have in New Zealand and that people can volunteer. If they jump on our website, they can register, which means that Waste Management and EnviroNZ will give them free tipping if they need to get rid of the rubbish. But they need to register with us so they can get a token to take to the tip. The thing is that it's really just an awareness. You don't have to have a week to pick up rubbish.
0: No.
8: It's just making people aware, getting organisations to get their teams together to get out into the environment and actually pick up litter. So there should be no reason why New Zealand has a litter problem. We all just need to take a bit of pride in what we do. And if you see something that's been dropped, particularly in Wellington here where it's a windy city, things do get blown out of bins, it's no difficulty just to pick it up, put it back in the bin.
0: So this is why Nelson has a litter problem, because of Wellington's winds?
8: Yes, well, I'm sure it is. And I would think that our team in Nelson do a pretty good job picking up litter out there too.
0: You talked about a token available for Clean Up Week. Is that token available if community groups want to organise a local Clean Up Day or something?
8: Absolutely. It's available to individuals, groups, anybody that wants to do a clean up. All they have to do is register online, give us the details, and a week prior to Clean Up Week, we send them all a token. So that gives them the free access for EnviroNZ and Waste Management.
0: All right, we look forward to that. So just, again, mark that in your calendar, 18th to the 26th of September. But apparently, according to Wayne, you are allowed to clean up the country before then. But that's the big week. Wayne, thank you so much for your time.
8: Appreciate it. Thank you for having me.
0: Wayne Graysley from Keep New Zealand Beautiful. The website, very simple, KNZB, Keep New Zealand Beautiful, knzb.org.nz.
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1: Coming up 20 to 4 on CFM. For those that have trouble not falling over, and we've been talking about falls recently, and there is a falls seminar coming up with ACC, but I don't want to talk about that. I want to talk about age concerns, Steady As You Grow, and Aligned to Go programs. So Steady As You Go is a strength and balance program. It's music-based, and it's about 45 minutes long. Stage 2 for the Mikhail Brashnikovs and Rudolf Nureyev is Aligned to Go, which is like it's a complimentary one, a next level, if you will, level up. And it is also a dance-based program that complements it. It's just, yeah, and that's about an hour long. So having said that, Steady As You Go at Tairua tomorrow at 9:30 at the Community Hall. Aligned to Go is at Tapu at the hall at the District War Memorial Hall at 10:30. So Tairua, Steady to Go, Steady As You Go at 9:30, and Tapu, the Aligned to Go at 10:30. If you want to find out more, simply get a hold of Age Concern, Hauraki Coromandel.
2: Proudly keeping it Kiwi. 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

right out of 1975 on CFM. Quarter to four CFM afternoons, thanks to Smitty's Sports Bar and Grill. And it's Thursday, so you have 50% half price from on all food after 6 o'clock tonight when you dine in. Not takeaways, just dine in, which tells you that Smitty's also do takeaways, but the half price is on dine in. Plus, you've got live music tonight from Francie Lidgard, so check that out for a Thursday. All right, it's time. I think we've got time for a quick round of Geek's Guide to Social Media. This is it's stats and facts about the ever-growing world of social media. It's 5 years old, so some of them are out of date. Some of them are interesting. Some of them are very boring. Let's have a look at today's one. Two-thirds of Pinterest users are under the age of 50. Two-thirds of Pinterest. That's quite interesting because I always think of Pinterest as like being an older ladies sort of group. Actually, let me just, hey, Google, what's the current percentage of Pinterest users under the age of 50? Waiting, 72 to 90%. So that's up, obviously, from 66%. But a lot of them being Gen Zers using Pinterest. So I suppose mildly interesting for today. Anyway, that's the Geek's Guide to Social Media. We'll take a break, come back with some rock and roll. The soundtrack to your life.

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2: In this update, Fire and Emergency has been referred to the Serious Fraud Office. The Internal Affairs Minister won't reveal details, but says she's lost confidence in its head, who withheld information on a serious matter for a year. The Waitangi Tribunal's found the new government's so-called knowledge-rich curriculum breaches multiple treaty principles. That includes failing to actively protect te reo and tikanga Māori by reducing their emphasis. Meanwhile, Labor's promising to take politics out of the curriculum by setting up an independent body to oversee future changes. The Iran war hasn't impacted us as much as feared, with GDP rising 0.2% in the June quarter, down from 0.9% in the March quarter. Construction, public services, healthcare and wholesale trade, they're growing, but not transport and retail. That's news.
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2: In sport, Dame Nolene Taurua is expecting some sleepless nights after being reappointed as Silver Ferns head coach through to the end of next year's World Cup. The one-year extension's been revealed as 18 elite players have signed to play offshore. Dame Nolene has no drama keeping tabs on all her World Cup hopefuls, even the five playing in the UK in the middle of the night.
6: That's when I shine, so sometimes I've got to stop it, but I love it. Gives me the opportunity to look at the opposition a little bit more than I would have.
2: Warriors playmaker Chanel Harris-Tavita is seeking more height and distance with his attacking kicks in Sunday's must-win NRL playoff, striving to put the Knights on the back foot at Eden Park. That is sport. I'm Raylene Ramsey.
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7: 4 past 4 on CFM. Isolated showers coming up this afternoon, becoming widespread and heavier this evening. Tomorrow, showers, some of them heavy, they will ease in the evening. So it's just a messy day. Tomorrow, possible thunderstorms and hail in areas tomorrow afternoon, early evening. We're heading down to 11 degrees, so quite a warm night. Definitely window open night tonight. I think currently sitting around about 16 or 17. Out on the water, we have northeasterlies at 15 knots. Well, Hauraki Gulf northerlies at 20 knots, turning northeast 15 knots this evening. That will continue overnight, but then those winds getting up a bit tomorrow afternoon. For the Coromandel Recreational Area, it's northerlies at 15 knots and a northerly swell of half a metre.
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0: 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Live music tonight from Francie Lidgard. Speaking of live music, we've got the Gid Guy coming up at around about 10 to 5 this afternoon. Also on the way, Job Spot music from Seal Killer, Coup d'Etat, Doctor, I Like Your Medicine, Vanessa Carlton, Thousand Miles. Good songs on the way. Speaking of songs on the way, here's one we haven't heard for a while.
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0: So this was originally written for an 11-year-old singer named Stacey Lattisaw, and it was all about kids talking on the telephone. But Stacey said no. She moved to a different label. So the songwriter gave it to, surprise, surprise, the other end, gave it to a teacher. Yes, a teacher by the name of Anita. And Anita originally didn't want to record it, but then she goes, yeah, why not? And now she's very, very glad that she did. Anita Ward, ring my bell. Give me a call. Haven't heard this in ages.

0: Borderline on Coromandel CFM. Yes, more Sweet As Kiwi music. Of course, it's Thursday, so we've got the Sweet As show with Jason between 7 and 9 tonight. We'll catch up with Jace in about an hour's time, around about 20 past 5. At the moment, I'm just putting the gig guide together. Nice little video from, from the Buffalo Beach Club of Philip Hart and Abby Lawrence from last week. Some good sounds going on there. I know Philip Hart is going to be back at the Buffalo Beach Club this Sunday at 4, that's about where I'm up to on the gig guide. But if you are going out in about half an hour's time, we'll let you know who is playing and where. And if you're looking for work, stay right where you are. The job spot is next.
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0: And if you're an employer, get a hold of Bronnie and she can help you out getting your needs, your employment needs on the job spot. 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It's a casual one, but there's potential there. 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Citizens Advice Bureau, let's just a reminder that they are looking for volunteers. Maybe you can spare 3 hours a week to help out. Might know your way around a computer and have some other skills, particularly listening skills. The Citizens Advice are always up for that. Pauanui Club, looking for kitchen crew and a chef. Dunes Matarangi, hiring at casual bar and wait staff. And Percival Construction in Whitianga Stall, advertising. You can get in for a all-round carpenter and an apprentice, or somebody that wants to start off in the building industry. All the details are on our job spot on the CFM app. John Free is along next with the local news. This is Midnight Oil, 25 past 4.

0: News, brought to you by Grace O'Malley's Irish Inn, your family-friendly restaurant on the Esplanade, Fitianga, open 7 days from midday.
1: As judges now meet with finalists to complete their assessments in this year's Claymark Hauraki Coromandel Peninsula Business Awards, advice yesterday that the awards presentation evening is a sellout. This is on the back of double the number of nominations compared with the awards 2 years ago. Spokesperson for the event organisers, Lisa Church, described both the number of nominations and now the event's sellout as overwhelming. Lisa did say a waitlist was available for the October 15 function, which is being held at the Thames Civic Centre Memorial Hall. Today, three of those who gathered the 2,700 signatures on the Mercury Bay mammogram petition will present it to local MP Scott Simpson on the steps of Parliament. Mike Brown, Janice Bassett and Marie Smith are in Wellington for the event. Once presented, the petition is considered by a four-member Parliamentary Petitions Committee to see if it goes any further. The petition is calling for government agency support in having a breast screening mammogram machine based in Fitianga. The nesting season of the blue penguins has meant a delay in replacing a gabion wall on State Highway 25 near Kuatunu Beach. The project, which sees the existing structure being replaced with a rock wall to ensure long-term protection, is now rescheduled until next year. An ecological survey identified an active penguin nest within the work area, so the repair job is on hold until March. It is a 4 to 6 week project. Much of the work can only be done during low tide. Being part of a novel Lions Club national fundraising project has already this year produced $4,000 across the Mercury Bay. Heads Up for Kids involves coins being collected. It dates back to 1967 and the conversion to decimal currency. Some of us can actually remember that. Fitianga Lions Club spokesman Gordon Barnaby told us that nationally Lions had collected coins the equivalent weight of 4 elephants, 460 cattle, or 6,450 cats. Locally, 223 grants have already been made. Gordon said the coins and notes can be left in Fitianga at Stevenson's Pharmacy and both Harcourt's and Richardson's real estate offices. Grace O'Malley's Irish Inn opens daily at 11:30 a.m. I'm John Freer for Coromandel CFM.
2: 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It's your local on the Coromandel's CFM.

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1: It's 20 to 5 on CFM. Now, new road rules coming in, road laws and rules coming in on the 1st of October that we need to know about. You can no longer shout at children under 12 for riding their bikes on the footpaths because they're allowed to, and parents and caregivers can ride with them too, which makes them safer. So kids under 12 are allowed to ride on footpaths. People can ride e-scooters in cycle lanes. That gets them off the footpaths. Drivers must leave a minimum gap of 1.5 metres when passing other types of road users. Actually, I've seen people pass. They tend to do that anyway. And we also must give away to buses when they are indicating to leave the bus stop. With speeds of 60 kilometres or less. Well, yeah, you give way by stopping or something like that. So anyway, so there we go. Kids under 12 can ride on the footpaths now with their parents or caregivers. You've got to give way when a bus is leaving the bus stop in areas, with speeds of 60k or less. So that's in town. And you should do anyway. And people can ride their e-scooters on cycle lanes. I got there in the end, didn't I? Maybe I should buy myself a new car. Possibly a little red Corvette?

0: The best music variety across the plains and the peninsula. This is CFM. And Prince, 4:45, you could win yourself a Yamaha PW50 from Central Motors Hauraki in Ngātia. We have teamed up with them to give away a kid's mini bike, including a helmet and gloves. Got to keep them safe. Total prize value of around $3,500. So huge thanks to Andrew and the team at Central Motors in Hauraki. If you'd like to win it, it's the PW50. It's the legendary kid's bike. Fully automatic gearbox, rider-friendly, kid-friendly design. Adjustable throttle too, so as a parent you can limit the top speed to suit the younger riders. So head along to our Facebook page and follow the link to enter. And as well as that, so the link is in the comments, by the way. And if you pop into Central Motors Hauraki in Ngātia, then you've got another chance to win. So if you get all the family, do one entry each and double that by popping into Central Motors. Everybody goes in there and enters. Twice your family number entries in there to win that bike. And Fabian will be drawing that live from Central Motors around about 5 o'clock next Friday afternoon. Now, we're going to take a little bit of a break and come back with the gig guide, such as it is. Some of the venues getting a little bit slack at the moment as we, I think they're just catching breath before summer. Anyway, the gig guide as it stands coming up next.
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1: All right, starting in Thames, going up round the top, over the top, down the eastern seaboard and back into the Hauraki Plains. We start in Thames Junction Bar tomorrow night, have the Bad Boys, and the Thames Working Men's Club have got Jerry and Armand on also tomorrow night. We're going to go all the way around to, I'm pretty sure there will be something at Luke's Kitchen on Sunday, but they haven't put that up yet. That's what I mentioned before about that. A bit slack, guys, but that's okay. Smitty's Sports Bar and Grill tonight, you've got Francie Lidgard, and of course you've got half price on all your food at Smitty's. And then Kiel the Refits will be entertaining after the sport, after the rugby on Saturday. Grace O'Malley's have got Rapids on Saturday and Sunday at 3 p.m. I think that's catching the Whitianga Oceans Festival crowd. Also doing that, Whitianga Hotel, Tony Painting and the Power on Saturday from 8. The Buffalo Beach Club have got Gold Line tomorrow at 4 and Saturday at 2, and then Philip Hart on Sunday at 3 at the Buffalo Beach Club. And of course the Oceans Festival with Brad Cox, the Western Guide, Automatic 80s, Vegas Brown Band and Stuart Pedley as well. All of that happening on Saturday in Fitty City. Now, Cora Glen Tavern, if you go to their Facebook page, they are just ramping up their New Year's gigs, their summer New Year's gigs, and there's an awful lot of them coming in, so they're locking those. And so check out the Cora Glen Tavern's Facebook page. Down to Whangamata, the Whangamata Club have got Crowded Trousers on Saturday night. Waihee Beach, haven't heard from the Secret Garden as yet, but they'll have something, including the Sunday Jams on Sunday afternoon at 4. Te Aroha at the RSA, you've got Sing Along with Ian and Janice tonight at 6:30. The Office Bar and Eatery have Ian Taylor entertaining for your lunch on Sunday afternoon. In Kaiawa, the Bayview Hotel have Mitch Murray on Sunday afternoon, and Maramarua, the Red Fox Tavern, have got karaoke tomorrow night, and then Finn Curtis on Sunday afternoon. And that is the gig guide for tonight. We'll update that tomorrow night at around about the same time. News coming up at 5. We'll catch up with Jason Myatt from the Sweet As Kiwi show after that. Right now, it's Walker Hayes getting all fancy-like.

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2: In this update, a bill enabling military-style boot camps for youth offenders has passed its final vote. Two pilot boot camps have run during this government's term. The bill creates a new legal category, declaring people young serious offenders and allowing them to be sentenced to a boot camp. Labour MP Willow Jean Prime says they haven't provided results to justify making the camps permanent.
3: I am shattered emotionally because this is wrong, physically because we have been fighting this because it is wrong for the entire term of this government.
2: The Serious Fraud Office is probing aspects of the Fire and Emergency Levy. Fire and Emergency says it referred the matter to the SFO. It's regarding an issue prior to 2021. It relates to administration of the levy scheme. Brooke Van Velden says she's lost confidence in agency head Kerry Gregory, who withheld information from her for over a year. The agency says the chief executive isn't before the SFO. Van Velden says the levy's paid for by insurance contracts, but won't confirm specifics of her concerns.
4: We expect that money to be maintained by Fire and Emergency and spent wisely.
2: Leaps in fuel prices appear to have hit New Zealand harder than other countries. GDP data out today from StatsNZ shows our economy grew just 0.2% between April and June, down from 0.9% between January and March. Our quarterly growth trailed other countries. Economic Growth Minister Nicola Willis says the fuel crisis affected freight, exports and discretionary spending.
5: New Zealand was particularly exposed to the global fuel crisis. I'm not that surprised to see we weren't as resilient to that as some other countries.
2: That's news.
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2: In sport, reappointed coach Dame Nolene Tautua is adamant the Silver Ferns won't be disadvantaged by the unknowns surrounding next year's privatised domestic league. Netball New Zealand still developing the long-form agreement for the league, but Tautua is confident local players will shine and she'll be able to keep tabs on the 18 offshore World Cup hopefuls.
10: We have a thing called club and country anyway, whether they're overseas or in New Zealand, and we'll maintain those relationships.
2: Olympic authorities have given a crocodile habitat the green light to host rowing at the 2032 Olympic Games in Brisbane after the controversial site passed an assessment with flying colours. That is sport. I'm Raylene Ramsey.
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11: 5 past 5 on CFM. Cloudy periods with isolated showers tonight. It's still looking quite nice outside for most of the listing area. I notice there's a couple of little showers coming down in places. We are going to have a bit of a messy day tomorrow, unfortunately, but a fine day for Saturday, which is pretty good. Heading down to 11 degrees, back up to 17. Currently sitting around 15. Well, call it an average of 15, shall we? Out on the water, we have for the Hauraki Gulf, nor'easters at 15 knots this evening. Sea becoming moderate for a time. Excuse me, those nor'easters will continue overnight, but there's a strong wind advisory for the Hauraki Gulf for tomorrow. The nor'easters are going to ease to variable 5-knot winds in the morning, and then sou'westers at 25 knots, gusting 35, developing in the afternoon, and sea becoming rough. For the Coromandel Recreational Area, it's northerlies at 15 knots overnight with a northerly swell of 0.5 metre. Those will turn nor'east 20 knots, gusting 30 early tomorrow morning.
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That's Ed Sheeran, but you knew that. Boy, isn't he in the middle of it at the moment, and not even his own making. It's surprising how many people overseas will say oversee over there, because we don't do it. How many people just like read a headline and go, oh, it's all Ed Sheeran's fault. It was the promoter. Well, we know that, don't we? It was the promoter that kicked Macklemore off the tour, not Ed Sheeran. Ed Sheeran has simply said, I don't think this is the place for making political comments like that. In fact, Ed Sheeran and one of the stadium owners have pledged combined $4 million American dollars towards Middle East humanitarian relief from the tour. So, yeah. He's in the middle of it, though. All right, we have, we're going to stay out of that, aren't we? ART coming up in a moment. Some good Kiwi music. Going to chat to Jason Myatt about the Sweet As show. Got an absolute classic from Supertramp coming up. And, of course, it's Thursday, so it's time around about 20 to 6 to Reggie This, a reggae version of an incredibly well-known song that's coming up in about half an hour. And right now it's Delamitri on CFM Afternoons. Thanks to the great team at Smitty's Sports Bar and Grill.

0: 17 past five on CFM with ART. One of those, I'm just trying to remember if Jason has spoken to any of the girls. I think he spoke to Anastasia from ART. It's Anastasia, Rosetta, and Teresa are the three girls, or T-Rex. Was it T-Rex he spoke to? I'm hunting through our page. So if you go to cfm.co.nz and then under shows, click on CFM's music show. We've got to change the title of that to the Sweet Ass Show. And all Jason's interviews are there with all the artists. Not tonight's artists yet, but we'll talk to him about that in just a moment. Sweet Ass Show, of course, between 7 and 9 tonight. Talking to Jason next.
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0: CFM Afternoons, thanks to Smitty's Sports Bar and Grill, and it's Thursday, so you get live music tonight at Smitty's. You also get the best in Kiwi music tonight between 7 and 9 with Jason on the Sweet Air Show. Jason, good afternoon.
9: Good afternoon, Rob. And yes, tonight at Smitty's, it's Francie Lidgard. So excited to have Francie playing again. Great to see her around the place too.
0: Can you just stick to like Sweet Air Show and let me promote my own stuff? That, you
9: sorry,
0: know?
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0: That's all right.
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0: Tonight on the Sweet Ass Kiwi Show, I love this story about Paige, because I'll let you tell it, but do you remember Murray Tom and personalised plates?
9: Yeah.
0: Okay, so Murray had this other thing on the side. He had a beautiful photo exhibit on the Auckland waterfront, and people said, oh, it'd be nice to have that in a book. So he took the photo exhibition, put it into a book with a CD of Piano by Candlelight by Carl Doy.
9: Right.
0: And Oprah Winfrey, on one of her shows, holds up a copy of it. She goes, this is my favourite Christmas gift this year.
9: Wow.
0: Totally killed his website. He just got so many hits. I only mention that because the reason we all know about Paige is because Billie Eilish picked up on one of her songs.
9: Yes, indeed. Well, Paige is now newly independent, and she has just released her very, very first single, and I spoke to her last week on release day. Really right. Excited to share that story tonight, all about it's really growing up for her in this music, and I absolutely love this brand new song. Looking forward to sharing that tonight. But also tonight, Rob, I've got a great conversation with Oni Kidman. Now, Oni won an international songwriting competition in 2025,
0: yep.
9: And we're going to have a listen to that song song tonight. But absolutely interesting lady, because she didn't enter her own song into the competition.
0: Yeah, I was just thinking this is another one of those Norah Jones, Ravi Shankar things, because she's got a famous dad that, well, he didn't exactly pull strings.
9: No, he didn't. He didn't even tell her that he was entering this song. Ricky Morris is Onnie Kidman's dad, and he entered the song, and she got a long way through with this songwriting competition in 2025. Well, here's the story tonight on the Sweet As Kiwi Show.
0: Look forward to hearing it more. Thank you, Jason.
9: You have a good one, mate.
0: You too. Jason Myatt with the Sweet As Show between 7 and 9 tonight. Let's get on and back to the best music variety as we head towards a local news bulletin with John Freer at 5:30.

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1: As judges now meet with finalists to complete their assessments in this year's Claymark Hauraki Coromandel Peninsula Business Awards, advice yesterday that the awards presentation evening is a sellout. This is on the back of double the number of nominations compared with the awards 2 years ago. Spokesperson for the event organisers, Lisa Church, described both the number of nominations and now the event's sellout as overwhelming. Lisa did say a waitlist was available for the October 15 function, which is being held at the Thames Civic Centre Memorial Hall. Today, three of those who gathered the 2,700 signatures on the Mercury Bay mammogram petition will present it to local MP Scott Simpson on the steps of Parliament. Mike Brown, Janice Bassett and Marie Smith are in Wellington for the event. Once presented, the petition is considered by a four-member Parliamentary Petitions Committee to see if it goes any further. The petition is calling for government agency support in having a breast screening mammogram machine based in Fitianga. The nesting season of the blue penguins has meant a delay in replacing a gabion wall on State Highway 25 near Kuatunu Beach. The project, which sees the existing structure being replaced with a rock wall to ensure long-term protection, is now rescheduled until next year. An ecological survey identified an active penguin nest within the work area, so the repair job is on hold until March. It is a 4 to 6 week project. Much of the work can only be done during low tide. Being part of a novel Lions Club national fundraising project has already this year produced $4,000 across the Mercury Bay. Heads Up for Kids involves coins being collected. It dates back to 1967 and the conversion to decimal currency. Some of us can actually remember that. Fitianga Lions Club spokesman Gordon Barnaby told us that nationally Lions had collected coins the equivalent weight of 4 elephants, 460 cattle, or 6,450 cats. Locally, 223 grants have already been made. Gordon said the coins and notes can be left in Fitianga at Stevenson's Pharmacy and both Harcourt's and Richardson's real estate offices. Grace O'Malley's Irish Inn opens daily at 11:30 a.m. I'm John Freer for Coromandel CFM.
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3: Well before the arrival of the Pākehā in the Ohinamuri region, the Waiho and the Ohinamuri rivers provided the tangata whenua with waterways that penetrated deep into the district. From the inlet James Cook was to name the Firth of Thames, to where Pairoa was later to be founded, both trading and raiding parties paddled their waka 28 kilometres. From Pairoa to Te Aroha, another 30 kilometres of navigable waterway lay before them. And if they chose to turn into the Ohinamuri River at its confluence with the Waiho, they could travel nearly 40 kilometres towards the eastern coast. Besides these two major rivers, there were 200 kilometres of smaller tributaries, most deep and wide enough for narrow waka. For 400 years before the coming of the Pākehā, the Ngāti Tamatira, a Tainui people, gathered their food from the river and grew their food beside the river. Numerous villages were built above the floodline on the riverside, while fortified pas peered down from the hills to dominate the rivers and the surrounding countryside. Both the Ohinamuri and the Waiho and their tributaries were rich in eels, and weirs were built close to every village, providing an abundance of kai.
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Steve Perry. I was going to say an absolute classic. They're all classics, aren't they? It's Steve Perry and Oh Sherry on CFM. 20 to 6, it's time on a Thursday evening for Reggie This, reggae versions of incredibly well-known songs. This one's a really interesting one. It's the singer is an Italian, Luca Giacco, and the production by General Sound Boy came out back 2019-ish. The original song, when it was written, so turning it into a reggae track is kind of like going full circle, because Don Felder wrote the song, and when he wrote the instrumental demo 50 years ago, 1976, he used a very heavy Latin-tinged offbeat rhythm, which led Don Henley and Glenn Frey to affectionately refer to the track as Mexican reggae before they finally wrote some lyrics and came up with Hotel California. This is today's Reggie This. Luca Giacco and General, whatever his name was, Sound Boy, and Hotel California. Enjoy.

0: That's Lika Giacco and General Soundboy with Hotel California. It's, I mean, this is what I've said with the whole Reggie This thing. Those songs are actually quite enjoyable.
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0: We have some anniversaries coming up in the near future, like the 100th, the centenary of the Turua Hall. We've got the centenary of the Kopu Bridge. So a quarter centenary. What is that? That's silver anniversary. 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Let's take a little break and come back with the guy. If I remember correctly, he took over lead singing for Queen. Is that right?
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Adam Lambert on CFM. Yeah, it was him that that joined up with Queen for a few, well, about 10 years, in fact. Oh, no, 15 years. I'm just Googling it now. Thank you, Google. So an official touring partnership spanning 14 years. He wasn't singing on top of Buckingham Palace, though. That was Brian May playing the guitar for that Jubilee, the Queen's Jubilee. All right, enough of that. News and sport coming along at 6 o'clock. We continue with CFM Afternoons after that, but let's head to the news with some Kiwi music from Rob Ruha and Kahal, just going on a bit of a road trip around State Highway 35.

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2: In this update, Te Pāti Māori is outraged by Parliament voting through legislation allowing young offenders to be sent to boot camps. The bill's passed its third reading today, allowing serious repeat criminals to be sentenced to military-style camps as part of government efforts to reduce crime. The Education Minister's promising to consider Waitangi Tribunal concerns over curriculum reforms, but says there was no lack of consultation with Māori. The Tribunal found seven breaches of treaty principles. Economic growth has slowed, with New Zealand getting through the fuel crisis better than feared. Data shows GDP rose 0.2% in the June quarter. Annual growth reached a two-year high on 1.7%. A new self-certification pipeline is stacking up for plumbers. A new scheme will let plumbers self-certify work instead of needing council inspections. That's news.
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2: In sport, 20-year-old football Fern forward Millie Clegg is returning home from Sweden to rejoin the Wellington Phoenix on a two-year deal. Ryan Fox hopes to regain his usual intensity at the PGA Championship, starting at the Wentworth Club in Surrey tonight. Fox admits motivation has been an issue since lifting the claret jug.
7: I feel like I've kind of struggled a little bit to find some intensity after the Open. You know, trying to find those same feelings, and it's, you know, not quite there. And it's, even though we've had some big events in the States.
2: Netball New Zealand is adamant the new privatised domestic league is on track to be delivered next year. Chief Executive Jenna Wooten says the foundations are being laid with the development of a long-form agreement. That is sport.
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8: It's 6:04 on CFM. Cloudy periods overnight with some showers. Those showers becoming heavier tomorrow, easing in the evening. So basically it's messy and wet tomorrow, mostly dry on Saturday, messy and wet on Sunday, and mostly dry Monday and Tuesday at this stage. I always put that disclaimer in, at this stage. Heading down to 11 degrees tonight, back up to 17 for Friday. Out on the water, there's a strong wind advisory for the Hauraki Gulf for tomorrow. So nor'easters at 15 knots to start the day. They will ease to variable 5-knot winds in the morning, but they're going to ramp up to 25 knots. Southwesters gusting 35 in the afternoon. Sea becoming rough with that and a northerly swell of 0.5 metre. For the Coromandel Recreational Area, northerlies at 15 knots overnight, turning northeast 20 knots, gusting 30 early morning, and then easing to variable 5-knot winds late morning.
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0: That's Duffy on Coromandel's CFM Afternoons, thanks to Smitty's Sports Bar and Grill, where you have now half price off all food because it's after six. So when you dine in, half price off all food and live music tonight from Francie Lidgard. Pearl Jam coming up this hour, Split Ends and Good Shirt. I'm going to chat to, going to replay part of my chat with Emma, whose autistic son was harassed at the supermarket a week or so ago. It's actually proved to be our most popular podcast episode over the last month. You can catch it on the podcast, obviously, on the app. And also, if time, we're going to talk about keeping New Zealand beautiful. Right now, though, we need to get local.
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0: And you can catch Phil at the Buffalo Beach Club on Sunday afternoon from 3 o'clock. 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

0: I thought I was a better man. It's Pearl Jam on CFM. We are better. I think we're better. Most of us are better. Our most popular podcast episode over the last month or so has been my chat with Emma. Now, Emma has a non-verbal autistic son. They were at the supermarket, and the son was enjoying David Attenborough videos on an iPad because it keeps him occupied so that mum can do the shopping. But he was enjoying it and getting excited. Somebody got upset about the fact that he was getting excited. And so I had a chat to Emma. I'm going to play part of it for you next.
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0: This is CFM Afternoons, thanks to Smitty's Sports Bar and Grill. And as mentioned, I had a chat to Emma. Emma's son is verbal and autistic, non-verbal autistic, so he doesn't talk. He got abused at the supermarket because he was making lots of noise. I think the person didn't realise that he was autistic. Here's part of the chat. It's not the child has been badly parented.
11: Yes.
0: Because it can appear that way.
11: Exactly.
0: But, you go, actually, no, it's not.
11: No. I mean, a meltdown can be a meltdown with any said normal child.
0: Was that a meltdown that prompted the...
11: No. This was him merely just stimming. And this was over a whale show of documented by David Attenborough.
0: Yep.
11: You couldn't get any more real than that. You know, it wasn't The Simpsons. You know, it wasn't anything of no life form that was exciting. Like, he was all for it. I guess people, if they haven't lived it or they don't have someone associated with it, I don't expect them to understand. But calling me out on it and judging said parenting for his loudness and things like that,
0: We've been doing, across winter particularly, but courtesy of ACC, we've been saying to people, if you're going to go out and do some jobs around the house or whatever, have a moment beforehand. You know, maybe there's a better way of lifting that. And I think when you come across children that are behaving or quote unquote misbehaving, have a moment before you say anything.
11: Yeah, for sure. It goes back to that spectrum as well.
0: Yep.
11: I'm fortunate enough to have a child that doesn't have the great angry outbursts. Very, very fortunate in that sense. However, I know others close to me that are very much on the other side of that spectrum. And something like this were to happen to one of them, they'd stay inside for the next 3 months. You know, they're not speaking out about it. And it's because of the stigma of, oh, you know, your parenting's wrong.
0: Yep,
11: or you're not doing your job properly. Yeah. Well, so there's no manual.
0: So you hide away and there's that little bit of shame that comes up.
11: For sure.
0: That I do have a special needs child that does this.
11: Yeah.
0: And it is my genetics and so that's on me. And you know, with the world not understanding that, it doesn't help you to just wander out and get a coffee sometimes. time.
11: No. Like, I probably wouldn't take my son into a restaurant, cafe during the day. Yeah, you get maybe. Away with it, maybe. However, he likes his own space and his own bubble, so I wouldn't put him in a position to...
0: The people where you live, they yes. know him?
11: Kind of. I mean, there's a small community, and because autism's becoming, I guess, more popular or more diagnosed.
0: Yeah, more known.
11: Yeah, more known. Yep. People have kind of popped up, reached out, especially from the post.
0: Yep.
11: I was not expecting the volume of support that it got. It was merely just me trying to get him first about me not abusing someone in Pack and Save. And there was another bloke that popped up, another post. I didn't really want a bar of it, so I actually turned the comments off as soon as moderators accepted my post. And I thought, you know, I've said my bit. But it didn't stop there. I've had over probably 30 different inbox Facebook messages, including yourself, here today. They were all positive.
0: All positive.
11: And it's just from knowing someone in that community, you know, you're part of something if you know someone else with another disability.
0: Yeah. Yeah.
11: And it's just people understanding that now.
0: I get stressed when I have a busy day and I'm not on the spectrum. Well, I probably am, but...
11: We've all got a sprinkle of
0: autism. We're all there somewhere, but yeah.
11: It's all... Yeah. Spectrum.
0: That's a spectrum. Hey, Emma, thank you for just spending some time with us, opening up a little bit.
11: Yeah, no worries. Happy to be here.
0: And again, that has proved to be our most popular podcast episode over the last month or so. In fact, over the last couple of months. So a lot of people were listening to that one. You can catch it on our CFM app, on the podcast, or on Spotify.

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1: 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Yes, the Oceans Festival's on as well, but you can make time for both. So it's in fact tomorrow and Friday. So maybe you could go tomorrow at the St Andrews Church. 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You can maybe get an early start on your Christmas shopping. 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

0: Sarah Bales on Coromandel CFM afternoons, thanks to Smitty's Sports Bar and Grill. Just remember, two half price food tonight and live music from Francie Lidgard. So it's half price food from now. Not quite sure when Francie starts up, probably around about 7ish, I would think, or 7:30. Are we clean and green? Wayne Graisley from Keep New Zealand Beautiful would suggest that no, we are not. I had a chat to Wayne about a month ago about Keep New Zealand Beautiful Week, which is starting tomorrow. I'm going to play that interview for you next.
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0: 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On the phone is Wayne Graisley, who's the National Support Manager for Keep New Zealand Beautiful. Wayne, thank you so much for joining us.
19: Pleasure.
0: Are we beautiful?

0: their products and just dispose of that litter that comes with the product. So we've been doing cleanups, as I say, for 60 years to keep New Zealand beautiful, and it's 100% voluntary organisation. We don't get any funding from government. A few councils support us, but most of it comes from corporate sponsorship.
1: It's not rocket science, is it? Like, if it's litter, pick it up.
0: Yes, well, a lot of people put it there and other people will walk over it because it's not their litter, and it's just difficult. They walk around it, they don't see it, or they try to ignore it. And if there's a rubbish bin handy, it's pretty easy just to pick it up and drop it in the rubbish bin.
1: I was at my brother's church in Invercargill over the weekend, and the pastor there was asking, what can we do to help our local community? And immediately in my mind, I'm thinking black plastic bag, two people walking down the street.
0: That's what we do just about every weekend. There's 48 different groups around New Zealand, and they all, in some form or another, doing their bit to keep New Zealand beautiful. Most of them would be litter abatement. There are some that do pest eradication, graffiti removal. But Keep New Zealand Beautiful is better known for litter. And our groups continually are picking up rubbish from beaches, streets, parks, anywhere that people tend to just dispose of their litter by dropping it and walking away.
1: Tell me a little bit about Clean Up Week, Wayne.
0: Clean Up Week is every year. We've been doing it so that we can just highlight the problems that we have in New Zealand and that people can volunteer. If they jump on our website, they can register, which means that Waste Management and EnviroNZ will give them free tipping if they need to get rid of the rubbish. But they need to register with us so they can get a token to take to the tip. The thing is that it's really just an awareness. You don't have to have a week to pick up rubbish.
1: No.
0: It's just making people aware, getting organisations to get their teams together to get out into the environment and actually pick up litter. So there should be no reason why New Zealand has a litter problem. We all just need to take a bit of pride in what we do. And if you see something that's been dropped, particularly in Wellington here where it's a windy city, things do get blown out of bins, it's no difficulty just to pick it up, put it back in the bin.
1: So this is why Nelson has a litter problem, because of Wellington's winds?
0: Yes, well, I'm sure it is. And I would think that our team and Nelson do a pretty good job picking up litter out there too.
1: You talked about a token available for Clean Up Week. Is that token available if community groups want to organise a local Clean Up Day or something?
0: Absolutely. It's available to individuals, groups, anybody that wants to do a cleanup. All they have to do is register online, give us the details, and a week prior to Clean Up Week, we send them all a token. So that gives them the free access for EnviroNZ and Waste Management.
1: All right, Wayne, thank you so much for your time.
0: Appreciate it. Thank you for having me.
1: Wayne Graysley from Keep New Zealand Beautiful. 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

Coming up to 5 to 7 on CFM. That's it for me for tonight. Jason's along after 7 o'clock with the Sweet As Kiwi Show. I'll catch you back tomorrow afternoon at 2 for CFM Afternoons.

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1: Cloudy periods, isolated showers becoming widespread and heavier this evening. Northerlies and down to a low overnight tonight of 11 degrees. Tomorrow, showers, some heavy, easing in the evening, thunderstorms and hail possible in the afternoon and early evening tomorrow, and northeasterlies turning southwesterly in the evening. Top expected tomorrow, 17 degrees. On the water, the marine forecast for the Coromandel Recreational Area, northerlies at 15 knots, sea slight, and a northerly swell to half a metre developing. For tomorrow, those northerlies at 15 knots will turn northeasterly 20 knots, gusting to 30 knots early in the morning, then easing to variable 5 knots late in the morning. Southwesterlies at 10 knots developing in the evening, and a northeasterly swell rising to a metre. 2 hours of the best this country has to offer. The anthems you grew up with, the artists about to break, and the stories behind them. From Studio 309 on the Coromandel to every corner of Aotearoa, this is the Sweet As Kiwi Show. Hitting number 3 on the charts in 2007 from the Secondhand Planet album, it's Op Shop.

classic Kiwi anthem from 1983. It's Tim Finn staring at the embers. Welcome to the Sweet Ass Kiwi Show. Kia ora. My name's Jason Myatt. On the way, Onnie Kidman chats about her newest release and how it got into an international song contest. We spoke to Paige on release day of her new work. I'm looking forward to sharing that later. Plus, at the news desk, we get in early with some summer festival news. From a couple of years ago right now, award-winning husband and wife country duo, it's Rowdy's Rose at the Sweet As Kiwi Show.

0: Playing the best that New Zealand has to offer. It's the Sweet As Kiwi Show, Straw People, Taller Than God. Later on at the news desk, Ayana's going to tell us more about the National Waiata Māori Music Awards that are coming up. On the way very soon, though, Oni Kidman talks about some fragile little egos. And up next, Sharon O'Neill.
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0: On the Sweet As Kiwi show, we do like to meet some new Sweet As Kiwi artists. Kia ora, Oni Kidman, how are you?
1: I am good. How are you?
0: Awesome. Thank you so much. Well, Oni Kidman, you've just released

0: an EP called If These Walls Could Talk. And there's a song on there that we'll dig into in just a moment. First up, let's start with the Oni Kidman story. You're from Auckland. What's the 30-second sales pitch?
1: Yeah, well, my name's Oni Kidman, and I am a singer-songwriter. I've been writing country music since I was 15, but I've recently been writing pop songs. Yeah.
0: So in 2023, you released an EP called Screw Society. It's got a very sort of maybe country music sort of sound to it. Was that sort of in your country realm?
1: Definitely. So that EP was the first time I had ever recorded my own songs, which is really special to me. But I was very, very country at that time.
0: So one of the songs on this new EP is called Fragile Little Egos. This song placed third in the unpublished category of the International Songwriting Competition 2025, making you the most successful Aotearoa artist in a songwriting competition for 2025. That's amazing. Congratulations on getting that.
1: Thank you. Thanks.
0: Now, this song took you into the semifinals in that pop top 40 category of that competition. You personally didn't actually enter the song into the competition. Who actually did?
1: I went over to my dad's house a couple months ago. He was like, "Hey, Oni, look at this cool thing." And I was like, "Oh, wow. Dad, that's really cool that your song just made it into the semifinals." And he was like, "Look at the name." And I was like, "That's you. That's my song." My dad secretly entered the song and it made it into the semifinals and then finals, which is cool.
0: So I'm going to dob you in right now and say your dad is Ricky Morris, one of this country's most renowned singer-songwriters, musicians, producers of so much Kiwi music heritage. He knows a good song when he comes across it. How did that feel for you personally when your dad showed you that your song got into the semifinals and, you know, he was so proud of that moment, I'm sure?
1: Yeah, it was great. He definitely loves that song. And I think for me, that song is just kind of a song that I wrote. I didn't really think much of it, but definitely I have a new appreciation for it. It has great memories for me now.
0: Tell us a little bit about the song before we play it tonight.
1: Yeah, Fragile Little Egos. About 2 years ago, I was really, really insecure and I felt very pressured by society to look a certain way and kind of fit into more of a box. And I felt like I didn't fit in. I felt like I didn't look like all these skinny, pretty girls that I was seeing on my Instagram. And so I started writing a song that was like really sad, talking about the pressures of it all. But it suddenly hit me one day. I was like, why am I letting these people make me feel so bad about myself? I thought about them just waking up in their lonely beds and torturing people online who they'd never met before. So I wrote a song about it.
0: Thank you so much for your time. How about you introduce the song for us?
1: Sure. Hey, I'm Oni Kidman, and this is Fragile Little Egos on the Sweet As Kiwi Show.

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0: Wherever you're listening across Aotearoa, you found the sweet ass Kiwi show with Deez and Aradhana, Getting Stronger. Hey, it's Jason with you. Coming up, music from Christchurch. Ayana's at the news desk. And later, I'm so excited to share the brand new song from Paige on the sweet ass Kiwi show.
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1: The Sweet As Kiwi Show, where the classics live next door to What's Next. It's Zed, Renegade Fighter, talking about What's Next, the new one from Foley, not too far away. But right now, Ayana's at the news desk.
2: Brit and Jermaine are coming home. Flight of the Conchords have announced their first New Zealand tour in 14 years. Five shows this November. Two nights at the Michael Fowler Centre in Wellington, Wolfbrook Arena in Christchurch, and the Civic in Auckland. They'd been off the road for 8 years before turning up unannounced at Miao Nui in Wellington back in April. Their last proper New Zealand tour was back in 2012. Stan Walker's released a new Waiata. And it's a personal one. It's called Kāinga, and it's out now, time for Te Wiki o Te Reo Māori. There's an English version too. It's a busy patch for him. He's got a new album coming out next year. His Auckland orchestral show sold out in 10 days, so they've added a Christchurch date. And he's headlining Kingston Calling in February. For your summer, here's the festival calendar. Summer Meltdown launches at Brewtown in Upper Hutt on the 23rd of January. One day, all ages. The lineup is entirely homegrown. We've got 660, Catch a Fire, The Black Seeds, Rhea Hall, Troy Kingi, and Tiki Tane. New Year's Eve, there's some options available at either ends of the country. Northern Bass hits 15 years at Kaiwaka in Northland. Rhythm and Alps in the Cadrona Valley with Fat Freddy's Drop, Shapeshifter, and Benny. Late January, there's the Auckland Folk Festival. And then in February, Kingston Calling at Bay Oval and Mount Maunganui.
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Our music, our stories, every single week. It's the Sweet As Kiwi Show, Stan Walker and Bulletproof. We do love some new music as well. Here's the brand new one from Foley. It's called Cinematic on the Sweet As Kiwi Show.

Coromandel made, Aotearoa played. It's the Sweet As Kiwi Show, the latest song from Foley. It is called Cinematic. Coming up in hour two, we're going to catch up with Paige and we're going to hear that brand new song from her and have a bit of a chat as well. Plus, an absolute Kiwi classic from the 70s on the way. Here's Carly Binding.

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1: Cloudy periods and isolated showers becoming more widespread and heavier as the evening progresses. Northerlies and down to a low overnight tonight of 11 degrees. Tomorrow, showers, some heavy, easing tomorrow evening. Thunderstorms and hail possible tomorrow afternoon and early evening. Northeasterlies turning southwesterly tomorrow evening. A top expected tomorrow of 17 degrees. On the water, the marine forecast for the Coromandel Recreational Area. Northerlies at 15 knots, sea slight. Northerly swell to half a metre developing. And for tomorrow, those northerlies will turn northeasterly 20 knots, gusting to 30 knots early in the morning and then easing to variable 5 knots late in the morning. Southwesterlies at 10 knots developing tomorrow evening and a northeasterly swell rising to a metre. Welcome to Hour 2 of the Sweet As Kiwi Show. The classics, the comebacks and the ones you're about to hear for the very first time. From Studio 309 on the Coromandel, this is the Sweet As Kiwi Show. And the perfect way to launch into Hour 2, Tikitane.

from 1988. It's Crowded House. Better be home soon on the Sweet As Kiwi Show. It's Jason with you. Coming up later, we're back to the 70s with Max Merritt. We catch up on Zoom with Paige, and we're going to hear that brand new song. Plus, Ayana's at the news desk. Back to 2024 right now. This is Robinson, The War on Art.

0: classic Kiwi anthems and the new voices you're about to love. It's the Sweet As Kiwi Show, South Side of Bombay. What's the Time, Mr. Wolf, from 1992. Actually re-released again in 1994 for the soundtrack of Once Were Warriors. On the way, hearing from Headless Chickens, Ayana's got some news, plus brand new music on the way soon from Paige.
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0: On the Sweet As Kiwi Show, we do love to catch up with some Sweet As Kiwis. Hello, Paige.
1: Hello, how are you going?
0: Well, mate, today is the day for you. It is a very big independent day for you today. And today, I'm saying, is release day. We're playing this a little bit later after release day. Last time we spoke, it was the last single for the record company. Now you're out and about doing it yourself. How does it feel?
1: Feels good. It feels exciting. It's like, I guess I've been getting a lot of questions about how does it feel to be independent? And I'm like, well, I don't really know yet because it's my first day and I don't know what to expect kind of thing, but it feels brand new, which is really important. You know, like it's nice to feel like things are kind of moving. You know, like it's kind of boring to stay in the same spot for too long and feel a little bit stagnant. So it's nice to kind of keep it interesting, I guess.
0: Today is the release day for Hypocrite, and we'll say that out loud right now. One of the little blurbs that I've read in the publicity, and this must be one of the wonderful things about being an independent artist now, having to write this stuff yourself. So, you know, R&B pop is a bit of a move for you. It talks about this being something new for you. But I want to say to you myself, now, I've listened to this song and I think it's an absolute banger. I'm so looking forward to folks hearing this song. This is just you, though, as a young, curious artist, discovering who you are as a musician. You know, yes, it's not the acoustic pop of yesterday. This is Paige just growing up.
1: Yeah. I think everybody who is a music lover or a music consumer, like, you grow your taste and you change your taste as you get older and as you experience new things. And I think that it's important for me to kind of move with my new influences and my new experiences. So I kind of guess that's what this is, which is fun.
0: I love the fact that it's fun for you. Tell us about Hypocrite itself.
1: So I wrote this song a couple years back now, actually, at Pris Song Hubs, which for those who don't know what Song Hubs is, it's a writing camp, which is where you get put in rooms every day for a week with different people that you most likely haven't met before and you come up with a song. And that's what we did with this one. I worked with an Australian artist called Makesha and an artist from the States called Shun Guzzo and a Kiwi producer, Joel Jones. And it was cool to see so many different kind of creatives with different influences come into a room together. And I don't think I could have made a song like this if that wasn't the environment that we were writing it in. So we actually wrote it because we were talking about Taylor Swift when we started the session. And we're talking about how interesting it is that she presents herself as such a perfect kind of figure, very clean and polished, but people still don't like her. I think that was an interesting way to kind of start the session and be like, but everybody's a hypocrite, aren't they? Everybody's been a liar before and everyone's got their dark kind of parts to who they are, but people don't showcase that. So I thought it would be fun to showcase the darker side of what makes me, you know, because we've all got it.
0: Congratulations on the release of this new single, the new independent Paige. How about you introduce it?
1: Thank you. I'm Paige, and this is my song Hypocrite on the Sweet As Kiwi Show.

from Studio 309 on the Coromandel. This is the Sweet As Kiwi Show, and that is the brand new song from Paige. It is called Hypocrite. What did you think? I absolutely love it myself. Hey, if you missed the chat or you'd like to hear the extended korero, check it out at our website, sweetaskiwishow.nz. From right now, back to the 70s and every one of them ours. It's the Sweet As Kiwi Show. It's Max Merritt.

0: 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The Sweet As Kiwi Show, Headless Chickens, Cruise Control. Hey, it's Jason with you. Ayana's at the news desk very soon. Max has got some new music. And we're back into 82 with a Kiwi anthem.
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0: playing the best that New Zealand has to offer. 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
1: The finalists are out for the National Waiata Māori Music Awards, and Thea's off to a flying start. She's up in four categories: Best Pop Album, Best Music Video, Best Songwriter, and Best Māori Female Solo Artist. Right behind her, with three apiece, we've got Rei, Tepani, and Hana. It's the 19th year for the awards, and they happen to be on Friday the 25th of September at Toi Toi in Hastings. The awards were founded by the late Tama Huata, and they're still going strong in Hawke's Bay. This year's theme is Ake Ake Kia Kaha E, Forever and Ever, Be Strong, a tribute to the men of the 28th Māori Battalion. Hamilton's Sun and Water are up for the Best Māori Group, alongside Come On Up and Ototahi duo Dillustrate.
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From 1982, a true Kiwi anthem from the Dance Exponents, Victoria, on the Sweet Ass Kiwi Show. Max LA there as well. Coming up next week on the show, we're going to catch up with Bangladeshi Kiwi Sabreen and hear her brand new song. We're also going to meet a girl with Sol Brown next week. It's the artists, the anthems and the interviews. The Sweet Ass Kiwi Show. I'll catch you again next week. Wrapping it up tonight, here's Benny Tiffany.

0: That's the Sweet As Kiwi Show for another week. Big thanks to Brent Harbour, our music director, and to Sam Howell, our resident production nerd, for making it all sound so sweet. If you're a Sweet As independent artist, send us your release. hello@sweetaskiwishow.nz. The Sweet As Kiwi Show is produced by CFM Coromandel from the Coromandel for the whole of Aotearoa. I'm Jason Meyer. Catch you next week.
1: Kia ora, Trigger happy.
2: Right on, my man. How are you?
1: Hey, doing well, brother. Well, Trigger, tomorrow's a huge day for you. Crank It Up, the brand new single drops, and we're going to play that in just a sec. But you're also playing at Jolene Bar with a free gig tomorrow night from 8.
2: We're live with my band in Auckland at Jolene Bar. I'm proud to be invited in there, and we're just going to rock that house. So I'm going to leave you all speechless, you know what I mean?
1: I love it. Trigger, you're doing a bunch of touring through the rest of this year. I'm going to let people know that they need to be following you on TikTok and Instagram.
2: Yeah, it's Trigger Happy. Instagram's kind of my go-to. Go and check out my gun spinning skills and vocals. Yeah.
1: Fantastic. Well, we are looking forward to seeing you on the road. Crank It Up, yeah. Trigger Happy. Great to catch up, brother.
2: Thanks for everything you do. Thanks for having my back every time I got a song dropping. There you are. You are the crew. Love your work.
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1: Well, here it is. It is the brand new song. It's out tomorrow. Trigger Happy. Crank It Up. CFM.
2: I blew my

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1: In this update, surging fuel prices appear to have hit New Zealand much harder than other countries. Latest GDP data shows the economy grew just 0.2% between April and June, after growing 0.9% between January and March. Quarterly growth was lower than other countries, including Australia, the US and the UK. Economic Growth Minister Nicola Willis says the fuel crisis affected freight, exports and discretionary spending.
2: New Zealand was particularly exposed to the global fuel crisis. I'm not that surprised to see we weren't as resilient to that as some other countries.
1: Internal Affairs Minister Brooke Van Velden says she's lost confidence in fire and emergency boss Kerry Gregory, and the Serious Fraud Office is now investigating the agency. She won't say exactly why she's lost confidence in Gregory, except to say he kept information from her for over a year. Fens says the matter is from 2021 and involves the Fens levy scheme, and the agency proactively reported it to the SFO themselves. Under a new scheme, plumbers will be able to self-certify their work, removing the need for council inspectors. More than 60 plumbers and drain layers have been approved within the first week, with a further 180 applications in the queue. Building and Construction Minister Simon Watts says it's estimated it'll save up to 4 days' work and $1,600 per build.
3: The key advantage of this is to make being able to do plumbing work faster, cheaper, and therefore less expensive for Kiwi households and businesses.
1: Massive names in music are set to take the stage at Christchurch's Electric Avenue next year. With hits like Use Somebody and Sex on Fire, American band Kings of Leon will headline Hagley Park on Friday, February 26th. Scottish DJ Calvin Harris will play the Saturday night stage with tracks like Feel So Close and We Found Love. Other big names include Kasabian, Major Lazer, Underworld and BB Rexha. That's news.
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1: In sport, rugby in NPC action, 13th placed Counties Manukau have been beaten 50-21 by Otago. Otago now go into the second place on the table for now. A rapid switch in formats for utility back Maya Davis. She debuted for the National Sevens side last year, but is now back in line for a 15-a-side test debut, named in the Black Ferns reserves for Sunday's test against Scotland in Edinburgh. Davis played a maiden Super Olpiki campaign with the Matatu this year and says things have progressed fast.
6: I actually didn't know that I'd actually be in this space, but I guess when a door opens, you got to take it as it comes because you never know if it will come back again. So it was definitely a goal that I had that I wanted to achieve.
1: In netball, Nolene Tolrua is staying on as Silver Ferns head coach until the end of next year's World Cup. The reappointment comes in the wake of New Zealand winning Commonwealth Games gold in Glasgow last month, less than a year after she was stood down from the role and then reinstated. Officials say they have confidence in Tolrua's leadership, coaching ability, integrity and vision. That's sport. I'm Tony Doe.
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7: Cloudy periods and some isolated showers becoming widespread and heavier through this evening. And northerlies down to a low overnight tonight of 11 degrees. Tomorrow, showers, some heavy, easing in the evening. Thunderstorms and hail possible tomorrow afternoon and early evening. Northeasterlies turning southwesterly tomorrow evening. 17 is the expected top. On the water, the marine forecast for the Coromandel Recreational Area. Northerlies at 15 knots, sea slight, and a northerly swell to half a metre developing this evening. And tomorrow, those northerlies will turn northeast 20 knots, gusting to 30 knots early in the morning, then easing to variable 5 knots late in the morning. Southwesterlies at 10 knots developing tomorrow evening, and a northeasterly swell to a metre.
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0: Playing the Coromandel's best music variety all night long. It is CFM with Paul Young. Come back and stay. ABBA, Mamma Mia. Hey, how you doing? It's Jason with you this evening. Later on in the hour, we're going to hear an absolute classic from Herbs. Also going to burn down the house a little bit and a whole bunch more. Maybe one of your favourite songs on the radio. Would you like to hear one of your favourite songs? 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

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It's Alanis Morissette. 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Thanks to Central Motors and CFM, your chance to be a very big winner. 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

0: 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It's Shakira whenever and wherever. Hey, it's Jason with you. Now, coming up very soon, we're hearing from Anika Moa talking about amazing Kiwi artists. Earlier tonight on the Sweet As Kiwi show, had a great catch-up with Paige and also a catch-up with Oni Kidman. If you missed those conversations, check them out online, sweetaskiwishow.nz, or you can catch the whole show in repeat on Sunday afternoon from 3 right here at the Coromandel CFM.
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1: Cloudy periods and some isolated showers becoming widespread and heavier through this evening. And northerlies down to a low overnight tonight of 11 degrees. Tomorrow, showers, some heavy, easing in the evening. Thunderstorms and hail possible tomorrow afternoon and early evening. Northeasterlies turning southwesterly tomorrow evening. 17 is the expected top. On the water, the marine forecast for the Coromandel Recreational Area. Northerlies at 15 knots, sea slight, and a northerly swell to half a metre developing this evening. And tomorrow, those northerlies will turn northeast 20 knots, gusting to 30 knots early in the morning, then easing to variable 5 knots late in the morning. Southwesterlies at 10 knots developing tomorrow evening, and a northeasterly swell to a metre.

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It's KD Lang, Constant Craving. Hey, it's Jace with you. Later on this hour, we're hearing from David Bowie getting together with Tina Turner. 660, you got a song for us? Maybe one of your favourite songs on the radio tonight as well. 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

Smash Mouth, I'm a believer at the Coromandel CFM. We're not too far away from hearing from CeeLo Green. Hey, a big shout out to Cora Glen School. It's going to be an absolutely huge day this coming Saturday from 3 o'clock. It's a fun-filled family gala day. There'll be quickfire raffles, food stalls, a bouncy castle, Matilda the Fairy, and also Daisy Dung Drop. Yes, the Daisy Dung Drop is back, and it's happening, yes, on Saturday from 3, the family gala day at Cora Glen School. As the sun goes down, settle in for a free outdoor cinema for the kids and the kids at heart too. Popcorn and drinks will be available for purchase. So that is happening on Saturday afternoon. Hope you can get along. Now, if there is something happening in our community, we love telling everybody about it. Send us the details. Hello at cfm.co.nz.

from 1984. It's David Bowie with Tina Turner tonight. Hey, talking about the 80s, yes, it is back tomorrow night from 8, the 80s interactive party show with Alex. 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It's the 80s interactive party show right here at the Coromandel CFM. Here's Carly Binding.

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1: Cloudy periods and some isolated showers becoming widespread and heavier through this evening, and northerlies down to a low overnight tonight of 11 degrees. Tomorrow, showers, some heavy, easing in the evening. Thunderstorms and hail possible tomorrow afternoon and early evening. Northeasterlies turning southwesterly tomorrow evening. 17 is the expected top. On the water, the marine forecast for the Coromandel Recreational Area. Northerlies at 15 knots, sea slight, and a northerly swell to half a metre developing this evening. And tomorrow, those northerlies will turn northeast 20 knots, gusting to 30 knots early in the morning, then easing to variable 5 knots late in the morning. Southwesterlies at 10 knots developing tomorrow evening, and a northeasterly swell to a metre.
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It's Robbie Neville from the 80s and from the 70s, Elton John with Kiki D at the Coromandel CFM, playing the best music variety all night long. Hey, it's Jace with you. I've got some Evermore not far away, George Michael later on tonight, and maybe one of your favourite songs as a CFM request. 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

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It's CFM. 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Hey, it's Jace with you. There's so much happening over this coming weekend. 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

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Avicii, wake me up. Well, wake up tomorrow morning. It is the Big Breakfast with Fabian, nice and early from 6 right through till 11. You have a fantastic evening. I'll catch you again soon.

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0: Hey, it's Fabian. 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
2: Good morning. In this update, the Greens say it's about time the Internal Affairs Minister lost confidence in fire and emergencies boss as a levy scandal comes to light. Brooke Van Velden yesterday revealed the agency's been referred to the Serious Fraud Office and she's lost confidence in CEO Kerry Gregory. Green MP Mike Davidson says issues with fire and emergency have been clear for a long time.
3: The minister should have enlisted her firefighters for a long, long time. Like, this wasn't a surprise what happened today, and it's just a shame it didn't happen a lot earlier.
2: The economy's defied previous forecasts, continuing to grow despite surging fuel prices. Average annual GDP growth has reached a two-year high of 1.7%. Contraction in transport, retail and hospitality has been offset by strong growth in construction, public services and healthcare. Alan McDonald from the Employers and Manufacturers Association says business is positive.
4: What we're seeing more and more of and hearing more and more of is our members are less concerned with what's happening internationally or even domestically, and they're just saying, look, we're just going to get on with it.
2: New data reveals Health New Zealand's increasing reliance on internationally trained nurses. Information released to our newsroom under the Official Information Act says around 40% of nurses working for Health NZ were trained overseas. It's a 10 percentage point increase since 2021, when the figure was 30%. Christchurch's Southern Motorway is closed at Sydenham this morning due to a truck rollover around 2:30. The closure impacts traffic going in both directions between Montreal and Strickland Streets. A New Year's Eve celebrations in Dunedin will be back with a bang, with fireworks returning for the first time in years. An Enterprise Dunedin survey found 61% of people were dissatisfied with last year's party in the Octagon. The City Council hasn't run a New Year's Eve pyrotechnics display since welcoming in 2021. I'm Kay Gregory and that's news.
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2: In sport, Otago loose forward Lucas Casey has continued his run of tries in consecutive NPC matches with a ninth in a row, the most in succession by any forward in the competition's 50-year history. That formed part of the 50-21 victory over Counties Manukau to open round eight. The rowing and canoeing venue for the Brisbane 2032 Olympics has been confirmed for Rockhampton's Fitzroy River, despite a range of concerns. New Zealand joined British, German and Canadian representatives in sharing issues with last month's World Rowing Congress about the site. Crocodiles are a natural distraction, but Rowing New Zealand boss Simon Wickham's main question is about ensuring athletes compete under fair conditions with the likes of current flow. That's sport.
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7: 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It's wet today. Showers, some heavy this morning. Thunderstorms and hail are possible later this afternoon. Marine forecast, northeasterly 20 gusting 30 knots is easing this morning, down to variable 5 knots later this morning. Southwesterly 10 developing this evening. Moderate sea is easing this morning. A northeast swell rising to 1 metre. Today's high 18 degrees under the clouds and rain. We are 12 right now in Kaiawa, 13 degrees at Wharekaho, Simpsons Beach.
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6:09 is our time. Friday 18th, you're here with Fabian. 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Pablo Cruz on the way, Eric Carmen coming up. For now, it's Jimmy, Eat World, and The Middle.

0: Pablo Cruz. 6:16 on the clock. Good morning. You're here with Fabian. A quick bin reminder on the way after some Eric Carmen. If you're looking for something to do, head over to our Facebook page, Coromandel CFM. And thanks to Central Motors Hauraki Ngatia, we have a Yamaha PW50 kids mini motorbike, plus a helmet and gloves up for grabs. A really wonderful gift if you're preparing for Christmas, perhaps, in 98 Sleeps. Eric Carmen on the way, and all prizes to be won. Links on our Facebook page.
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Oh, I love Eric Carmen. Got three or four of his records at home. And Hungry Eye is a fantastic piece of music from his 80s set. All right, it's a red week for your red-littered rubbish bin, and it's Friday. Only one place in Friday putting out their bins. It's Pāwhānui. Please put out your rubbish and please put your tag.

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1: In this update, the Children's Commission is not convinced as a bill allowing young offenders to be sent to boot camps passes its final hurdle. The bill will mean serious repeat criminals can be sentenced to a military-style boot camp. Children's Commissioner Jane Searle says this will act as punishment. Instead, services are needed to support these young people who are often extremely traumatised. The economy's defied previous forecasts, continuing to grow despite surging fuel prices. Average annual GDP growth has reached a two-year high of 1.7%. Contraction in transport, retail and hospitality has been offset by strong growth in construction, public services, healthcare and wholesale trade. And Christchurch's Southern Motorway is closed at Sydenham this morning due to a truck rollover that happened around 2:30. The closure impacts traffic going in both directions between Montreal and Strickland Streets. I'm Kay Gregory, and that's news.
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4: As to how the Coromandel Peninsula will be shaped into the future, key results of recent public engagement were made available yesterday. Justin Tubrin reports.
5: In developing a new district spatial plan, Thames Coromandel District Council staff sought public feedback during June to August, resulting with six themes being put forward. These related to protecting the natural environment, the need for resilient infrastructure and community connections, and improved housing and healthcare. There was also support for a strong and diverse local community, retaining community character, and the strengthening of community well-being. Not lost, however, was the need to prepare for future growth while addressing climate change impacts. The plan development is ongoing, with more engagement proposed. I'm Justin Tuberin for CFM Local News.
4: Replacement of Pōhonui's Royal Billy Point boat ramp floating pontoon will happen this side of Christmas. It has been confirmed this week that the new pontoon should be delivered in late November, with installation then taking about 3 days. The previous structure was washed away in last January's flood event. The new pontoon has been designed for commercial marine applications, providing a durable long-term solution for boat ramp users. Here's a story for the end of the week, and we're just not sure whether this has right or wrong motives behind it. Just to preempt, the Hauraki District Council is describing the situation as awkward. Our passion for roadside signage and cones is maybe being taken to a new level, with someone removing traffic management temporary speed signs from around the district. We know our love of road cones, but please, can the council have the signs back, as they are to be used to slow vehicles during road maintenance. Sports action this weekend. The fourth Blackrock Challenge is being held at the Whangamataa Mountain Bike Park. Six events being held with a 60 and 40 kilometre feature race. In rugby, the Thames Valley Swamp Fox are away to Horowhenua Kapiti in round 6 of the Heartland Rugby Championship. Football in Thames tomorrow, Hamilton Wanderers come to town. Thames Women, however, they travel to Hamilton on Sunday playing Northern United, this for the Waikato Division 1 title. Grace O'Malley's Irish Inn and Whitianga as happy hour from 4 o'clock this afternoon. I'm John Freer for Coromandel CFM.
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7: Cheers, Lockerbie Estate. Showers, some heavy this morning, thunderstorms and hail possible from the afternoon. Marine forecast, the strong northeasterly 20 gusting 30 knots is easing through this morning, right down to variable 5 knots at the end of the morning. Southwesterly 10 knots developing later this evening. Moderate sea is easing through the morning. A northeast swell of 1 metre is rising today. The high is going to reach 18 degrees this afternoon. Right now we're 12 in Ngātia, 13 in Bowentown.
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0: Loving our Kiwi music, 660 and only to be. 644 coming up on the clock. You're here with Fabian, and we have an incredible event coming up tomorrow. And that's right, it is the Oceans Festival in Whitianga. It's going to be fantastic. And the weather looking to really improve tomorrow for Saturday, high of 18 degrees and lots of sunshine. And it is all on with a serious food lineup, fresh local seafood, oysters, paella, burgers, tacos, dosa, loaded fries, and award-winning barbecue from Black Label Barbecue and Smoke and Oak. And I've seen some pretty fancy looking candy apples that I'm keen to have my, just to try out, maybe one or two throughout the day. No judgment. It's a festival. It's tomorrow, oceansfestival.co.nz, or get your tickets from the Whitianga Eyesight Information Centre.
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1: In this update, the Greens say it's about time the Internal Affairs Minister lost confidence in Fire and Emergencies boss as a levy scandal comes to light. Brooke Van Velden yesterday revealed the agency's been referred to the Serious Fraud Office and she's lost confidence in CEO Kerry Gregory. Green MP Mike Davidson says issues with Fire and Emergency have been clear for a long time.
2: The minister should have been listening to firefighters for a long, long time. Like, this wasn't a surprise what happened today, and it's just a shame it didn't happen a lot earlier.
1: A coalition of almost 40 groups is pushing for ironclad commitment from political parties to help tackle the biggest issues facing young people. Tick for Kids has released a series of election scorecards showing how parties' policies stack up. Save the Children's Jackie Southey says they want all parties to work towards raising the income of families.
3: Whether they are reliant on welfare or they're studying or they're working, whether they're single incomes or dual incomes.
1: A subdued economic backdrop is expected to continue for much of the country, despite growth in some regions. Canterbury's topped ASB's regional economic scoreboard for the second quarter of the year. Powered by strong consumer spending, population growth, a resilient labour market and a firm housing sector. But Acting Chief Economist Kim Mundy says economic activity remains uneven across regions and doesn't expect that to change much in the next outlook.
4: We do expect household demand to recover, but we think it will be just gradual, and we think it won't be until 2027 that we start to see that recovery become a bit more material.
1: And King Charles is joining a growing chorus calling for a slowdown in AI development. He's warning leaders of the danger of the technology falling into the wrong hands. Charles made the comment at his own summit in the UK to discuss AI. Major tech figures like OpenAI's Sam Altman and Elon Musk have also in recent days urged more caution in advancements. I'm Kay Gregory and that's news.
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1: In sport, the rowing and canoeing venue for the Brisbane 2032 Olympics has been confirmed for Rockhampton's Fitzroy River, despite a range of concerns. New Zealand joined British, German and Canadian representatives in sharing issues about the site at last month's World Rowing Congress. Resident crocodiles are a distraction, but Rowing New Zealand boss Simon Wickham's main question is ensuring athletes compete under fair conditions.
2: Obviously, when you're on a river course, there will be potential for differential flow in different lanes, and it'll be a massive, massive shame if flow in different lanes has anything to do with the outcomes on Olympic Games, given how long the athletes prepare.
1: And Otago have beaten Counties Manukau 50-21 in rugby's NPC. That's sport.
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3: Morena, Coromandel CFM. Showers, some heavy, then easing this evening. Thunderstorms and hail are possible this afternoon and early evening. Marine forecast, northeasterly 20, gusting 30 knots. It's easing right down to northerly 10 this morning, down to variable 5 knots in the early afternoon. Southwesterly 10 developing this evening. Moderate sea easing, and a northeast swell of 1 metre is rising. Today's high 18 degrees. Currently we are 12 degrees in Ngātia. We are 13 degrees in Hikawai.
0: Kickstarting the day the best way. 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
3: Yeah, you're here with Fabian and had some showers. Some pretty heavy showers in the early hours of the morning. And still a bit of rain to come today. However, tomorrow, Saturday, looking so much better. A lot of sunshine. And I'm looking forward to that. Especially for the fantastic Oceans Festival. 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Incredible live music, incredible food, and really nice weather for Saturday tomorrow on the cards.

Walking on the Moon with the Coromandel's CFM. It's Marty here, you're here with Fabian on the Big Breakfast Show, all thanks to the Coromandel Lifestyle Centre. We've got local news on the way. How should the Coromandel look in the future? The Council's public feedback highlighting housing, infrastructure, environment and community wellbeing. Pāuanui's new boat ramp, the pontoon, it's coming before Christmas and delivery expected sometime in late November. Hauraki Council, well, it wants its missing traffic signs back, please. Temporary speed signs have been removed around the district. Come on. Bring him back. A big weekend of sport is ahead. Black Rock Challenge, the Swamp Foxes versus Hora Whenua Kapiti, and the Thames Women are chasing the football title. For more details, stay tuned for John Freer and Justin Tuberin's local news.

0: with St. Elmo's Fire and the Man in Motion. Coromandel CFM, you're here with Fabian. 7:18 is on the clock. Thanks to Trade Zone and Thames. Our tie times will be on the way in the next 6-7 minutes. For now, it's the CFM job spot. Mercury Bay Club, they're looking for a casual duty manager to join their team. We have the Citizens Advice Bureau in Hauraki looking for volunteers in Pairoa, the Dunes in Matarangi, the Pāuanui Club, and Luke's Kitchen Kuawatunu, all looking for people to join the hospo team. And Percival Construction in Whitianga, they're looking for a few all-round carpenters and an apprentice to join the growing local team there. 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
0: All right, time for a very quick bin reminder. It's Friday. It's a rubbish week for your red-littered bin with the tag. Today, Pāuanui, please put out your rubbish bins. CFM Tide Times on the way next. Award winner Amy Grant with Baby Baby, Coromandel CFM.

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1: All right, low tide was a couple of hours ago. 5:35 this morning was the low. High tide at lunchtime, 12:05, with another low tonight at 6:05 p.m. Local news, John Freer, Justin Tuberin. It's coming up in two songs' time. This is Blink 182. Miss you.

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1: In this update, a coalition of almost 40 groups is pushing for ironclad commitment from political parties to help tackle the biggest issue facing young people. Tech for Kids has released a series of election scorecards showing how parties' policies stack up. Save the Children's Jackie Southey says they want all parties to work towards raising the income of families.
2: Whether they are reliant on welfare or they're studying or they're working, whether they're single incomes or dual incomes.
1: King Charles is joining a growing chorus calling for a slowdown in AI development. He's warning leaders of the existential danger of the technology falling into the wrong hands. Charles made the comment at his own summit in the UK to discuss AI. Major tech figures like OpenAI's Sam Altman and Elon Musk have also urged more caution in advancements. And Christchurch's Southern Motorways closed at Sydenham due to a truck rollover around 2:30. The closure impacts traffic going in both directions between Montreal and Strickland Streets. I'm Kay Gregory and that's news.
3: This is the life, eh? 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
5: As to how the Coromandel Peninsula will be shaped into the future, key results of recent public engagement were made available yesterday. Justin Tubrin reports.
6: In developing a new district spatial plan, Thames Coromandel District Council staff sought public feedback during June to August, resulting with 6 themes being put forward. These related to protecting the natural environment, the need for resilient infrastructure and community connections, and improved housing and healthcare. There was also support for a strong and diverse local community, retaining community character, and the strengthening of community well-being. Not lost, however, was the need to prepare for future growth while addressing climate change impacts. The plan development is ongoing, with more engagement proposed. I'm Justin Tuberin for CFM Local News.
5: Replacement of Pōhenui's Royal Billy Point boat ramp floating pontoon will happen this side of Christmas. It has been confirmed this week that the new pontoon should be delivered in late November, with installation then taking about 3 days. The previous structure was washed away in last January's flood event. The new pontoon has been designed for commercial marine applications, providing a durable long-term solution for boat ramp users. Here's a story for the end of the week, and we're just not sure whether this has right or wrong motives behind it. Just to preempt, the Hauraki District Council is describing the situation as awkward. Our passion for roadside signage and cones is maybe being taken to a new level, with someone removing traffic management temporary speed signs from around the district. We know our love of road cones, but please, can the council have the signs back, as they are to be used to slow vehicles during road maintenance. Sports action this weekend. The 4th Blackrock Challenge is being held at the Whangamata Mountain Bike Park. 6 events being held with a 60 and 40 kilometre feature race. In rugby, the Thames Valley Swan Fox are away to Horowhenua Kapiti in round 6 of the Heartland Rugby Championship. Football in Thames tomorrow, Hamilton Wanderers come to town. Thames Women, however, they travel to Hamilton on Sunday playing Northern United, this for the Waikato Division 1 title. Grace O'Malley's Irish Gin and Fitianga as happy hour from 4 o'clock this afternoon. I'm John Freer for Coromandel CFM.
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7: Ata Māori, yeah, Coromandel CFM, 7:36 is on the clock. Showers, some heavy easing this evening. Thunderstorms and hail are possible this afternoon, early evening. Marine forecast, that northeasterly 20 gusting 30 knots is easing to a northerly 10 later this morning and then easing right down variable 5 knots through the afternoon. Southwesterly 10 developing in the evening and a moderate sea is easing. Northeast swell rising to 1 metre. Today's high 18 degrees, currently 12 in Hikutaya, 13 degrees in Pumpkin Hill. Looking forward to the weekend. Tomorrow's weather, well, looking much better. Lots of sunshine on the cards for the Saturday and Sunday ahead.
0: Just add coffee. 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
7: Well, a huge prize to be drawn next Friday here on the Coromandel CFM. Details on the way next after Oasis.

Wonderwall, Coromandel CFM, 7:42 on the clock. Well, I said a huge prize. I probably should have said a mini prize. There is a kids mini size motorbike. Thanks to Central Motors Hauraki in Ngātia, we have a Yamaha PW50 kids mini bike plus helmet and gloves worth $3,500. You can enter by filling in the form. The link is on our Facebook page, Coromandel CFM. And once you enter there, pop in to Central Motors Hauraki in Ngātia. Double your chances to win by entering in store as well. They've got a little entry box, a little form you can fill in. Everyone in your family can fill it in, as many as you like, and you'll double your chances to win each time. Mitch James, time for some Kiwi music on CFM.

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0: Friday, I'm in love. 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Barry gave us a good song request towards the end of our 6 o'clock hour this morning. 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

Little Lies on the Coromandel's finest CFM. You're here with Fabian. Hope you have a great start to your morning. We have a little chat coming up towards the end of 8 o'clock where we're going to catch up with Steve from Grace O'Malley's Irish Inn. We're going to be talking the NPC rugby and about some great action we get to enjoy over the weekend. It's Atomic Kitten.

A Tom McKinnon, Coromandel CFM, getting close to 8 o'clock, news, sport and local weather. A message has come through from the Waikato Police. There is a warrant to arrest someone called Trey Cross, and there's an image of the person and details of how to communicate with the authorities. The person is known to frequent Waihi and Coromandel townships, so if you are on the lookout today, there's a post on our Facebook page, Coromandel CFM, from the Waikato Police.

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1: In this update, the Internal Affairs Minister has called Fire and Emergency's alleged secret-keeping despicable. Brooke van Velden has lost confidence in Chief Executive Kerry Gregory, accusing him of actively withholding information about a serious incident for a year. The agency's also been referred to the Serious Fraud Office. Van Velden says she doesn't have the power to sack anyone, but has made her concerns clear and it's now up to the board.
2: It goes to the heart of accountability and transparency in public service, where we've had a Crown entity breach their own law. And how can I hold that agency accountable if I don't know the details?
1: The Public Service Minister's rejected an increase in the amount government agencies can spend on contractors and consultants. Senior political reporter Azaria Howell has the story.
3: Paul Goldsmith was initially recommended a 10% increase in the target, pushing it to $1.375 billion a year. Public Service Commission officials later provided advice to keep it the same, which the Minister and Cabinet agreed with. Officials initially suggested the higher buffer would help inflationary cost pressures and flexibility on workforce targets and digital investment.
1: King Charles is joining a growing chorus of world leaders who are calling for a slowdown in AI development. He's held his own summit in the UK to discuss AI, also attended by representatives from leading companies like OpenAI and Anthropic.
4: There seems urgency in adequately considering the existential dangers of such technologies falling into the wrong hands and being used in potentially catastrophic ways.
1: And Christchurch commuters are being warned to avoid Brougham Street in Sydenham this morning until further notice. Emergency services have been dealing with a truck rollover that happened between Strickland and Montreal Streets since around 2:30 this morning. I'm Kay Gregory, and that's news.
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1: In sport, Wellington Phoenix manager Bev Priestmans added Football Ferns striker Millie Clegg as part of her bid to take the team one better this A-League season. Clegg left the club at 17 and returns aged 20 with an aim for more time on the field before the World Cup in Brazil next June and July. Priestmans says Clegg brings options.
6: I think it just adds another dynamic to maybe the players that we've got, gives us flexibility tactically. But yeah, I'm delighted to bring another Football Fern home.
1: Otago of Beaton County's Manukau 50-21 to open round 8 of rugby's NPC. And the Brisbane Olympics rowing and canoeing has been confirmed for Rockhampton's Fitzroy River, despite concerns about rogue crocodiles and varied current flow. That's sport.
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7: Thanks, Lockerbie Estate. 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Showers, some heavy easing later this evening. Hails and thunderstorms are possible through the afternoon and early evening. Marine forecast, northeasterly 20, gusting 30 knots, easing northerly 10 this morning, and right down to variable 5 knots in the early afternoon. Southwesterly 10 developing this evening. Moderate sea easing this morning, northeast swell rising to 1 metre. Today's high, we are heading towards 18 degrees. Right now, we're 12 degrees in Manaia, 13 in Otama.
8: Poached, scrambled or fried? It's the Big Breakfast on the Coromandel CFM with the Coromandel Lifestyle Centre. 4 stores in 1.

0: The Jay Giles Band and Centrefold on the Coromandel's CFM. A shout out to Franz in Fitzianga. Your song request has come through. It's coming up next. Local news at 8:30 this morning. Well, the council's public feedback has come back with some highlights around housing, infrastructure, environment and community well-being. Pānui's new boat ramp pontoon should be coming before Christmas. Hauraki Council, can you please return their missing traffic signs? A few of them have gone missing around the district. And a huge weekend of sport ahead for the Black Rock Challenge with the mountain bikes, Swamp Foxes versus Horowhenua Kapiti, and the Thames Women chasing a football title. All right, Franz in Fitty City. Franz, this is for you. Coromandel CFM.
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1: All right, we have a celebration shout out on the way next. Some pretty cool birthdays. One from the film Grease, and the other from someone has to grease up the wheels, getting on their bike. Details on the way next on CFM. This is Stevie.

0: 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Thanks to Flowers on Pollen, Thames. Trust them to send your love.
1: Yes, indeed. Trust them to send your love. It's Friday, 18th of September, and we're celebrating a pretty cool birthday today. Well, he is an American singer, and his name is Frankie Avalon. And he was a great person with a really cool voice. He sang that Teen Angel song, Beauty School Dropout in Greece. Also, Lance Armstrong, the US cyclist, won the Tour de France 7 consecutive times between 1999 and 2005 before being disqualified from the races banned. He took a banned substance. Ah, well, still a famous person celebrating the birthday on this day. And we now head over to a local celebration. Happy birthday, Carol and Nilsson in Waihi. It's a significant birthday, plus one. Happy birthday, a message coming through here from your sister, I believe. Happy birthday, sis. After a year you've had, you deserve a nice rest. Love you to bits from Diane Nilsson. Happy birthday to Carol. Hope you have a fantastic day. A little bit rainy today, but hey, your weekend you get to enjoy is going to be fantastic through Saturday and Sunday. Much brighter, clearer skies.
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Oh, Phil, don't lose my number. Phil Collins, Coromandel's finest CFM. It's a mighty year. You are here with Fabian. What is happening tomorrow? Well, I can tell you what's happening. We have the Whitianga Oceans Festival and some incredible music is coming to town. We have Aussie country powerhouse Brad Cox and his fantastic band. Brad Cox headlining the event. We'll have the Western Guide, Kiwi Samoan. We get a bit of Vegas Brown in the band. And don't forget the 80s anthems as well with Automatic 80s. And there's also down the far end of Eat Street, a little stage there with some other great local favourites, with Scotty Stone's going to play a set, Stu Peter's going to be there as well. It's going to be a wonderful and much better weather day tomorrow, Saturday. Oceansfestival.co.nz to get yourself some tickets. Time for a bit of Santana and you're live and local.

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1: In this update, the Internal Affairs Minister's called Fire and Emergencies alleged secret-keeping despicable. Brooke Van Velden has lost confidence in Chief Executive Kerry Gregory, accusing him of actively withholding information about a serious incident. Van Velden says she doesn't have the power to sack anyone, but has made her concerns clear. The Public Service Minister's rejected an increase in the amount government agencies can spend on contractors and consultants. Paul Goldsmith was initially recommended a 10% increase in the target to $1.375 billion a year. King Charles is joining a growing chorus of world leaders calling for a slowdown in AI development. He's held his own summit in the UK to discuss AI. And Christchurch commuters are being warned to avoid Brougham Street in Sydenham until further notice. Emergency services have been dealing with a truck rollover between Strickland and Montreal Streets since around 2:30 this morning. I'm Kay Gregory and that's news.
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4: As to how the Coromandel Peninsula will be shaped into the future, key results of recent public engagement were made available yesterday. Justin Tubrin reports.
5: In developing a new district spatial plan, Thames Coromandel District Council staff sought public feedback during June to August, resulting with six themes being put forward. These related to protecting the natural environment, the need for resilient infrastructure and community connections, and improved housing and healthcare. There was also support for a strong and diverse local community, retaining community character, and the strengthening of community well-being. Not lost, however, was the need to prepare for future growth while addressing climate change impacts. The plan development is ongoing, with more engagement proposed. I'm Justin Tuberin for CFM Local News.
4: Replacement of Pōhenui's Royal Billy Point boat ramp floating pontoon will happen this side of Christmas. It has been confirmed this week that the new pontoon should be delivered in late November, with installation then taking about 3 days. The previous structure was washed away in last January's flood event. The new pontoon has been designed for commercial marine applications, providing a durable long-term solution for boat ramp users. Here's a story for the end of the week, and we're just not sure whether this has right or wrong motives behind it. Just to preempt, the Hauraki District Council is describing the situation as awkward. Our passion for roadside signage and cones is maybe being taken to a new level, with someone removing traffic management temporary speed signs from around the district. We know our love of road cones, but please, can the council have the signs back, as they are to be used to slow vehicles during road maintenance. Sports action this weekend. The fourth Blackrock Challenge is being held at the Whangamataa Mountain Bike Park. Six events being held with a 60 and 40 kilometre feature race. In rugby, the Thames Valley Swamp Fox are away to Horowhenua Kapiti in round 6 of the Heartland Rugby Championship. Football in Thames tomorrow, Hamilton Wanderers come to town. Thames Women, however, they travel to Hamilton on Sunday playing Northern United, this for the Waikato Division 1 title. Grace O'Malley's Irish Gin and Fittianga as Happy Hour from 4 o'clock this afternoon. I'm John Freer for Coromandel CFM.
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6: Coromandel CFM showers, some heavy today, all easing later this afternoon and evening. Thunderstorms and hail are possible. Marine forecast, northeasterly 20, gusting 30, is easing right down northerly 10 knots this morning, down to variable 5 knots in the early afternoon. Moderate sea easing this morning, northeast swell rising to 1 metre. Today's high 18 degrees currently. We are 13 degrees in Pudidi, 13 degrees in Waihee.
7: Bacon and eggs. It's the Big Breakfast on the Coromandel CFM with the Coromandel Lifestyle Centre. 4 stores in 1.

Sweet Little Mystery with Wet Coromandel's finest CFM. Don't forget, we have a PW50, a kid's mini-sized motorbike up for grabs with a helmet and gloves. Good safety apparel to have there with the Yamaha PW50. All thanks to that amazing team at Central Motors Hauraki at 60 Orchard West Road in Ngātia. If you're looking for an awesome Christmas present for a young rider, you could win a Yamaha PW50 and win it for them. It'd be a great event. A really nice parent control one where you can set the max speed and throttle level for the kid to have a go around the backyard or on the farm. And of course, if your rider maybe is a little bit too big for a PW50, well, make sure they enter anyway, because the right bike could be found for the right winner. Of course, more details and find the link to enter on our Facebook page, Coromandel CFM. Time for a bit of Kiwi music. This is Benny Tipene.

0: Gonna make you mine. Benny Tippin here, loving our Kiwi music this morning on the Coromandel's CFM. All right, I saw a poster for this up at the dentist the other day and I remember reading it, so it stuck in my mind with Rural Youth and Adult Literacy, the Trust. 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

0: Good morning, Coromandel CFM. You're here with Fabian. It's Friday, and it means that we had a bit of NPC last night, but a lot more provincial rugby, national provincial rugby. So catching up with a man who follows it all very closely and does the scoring as well for the NPC picks at Grace O'Malley's Iris Inn. It is Steve Tull. How are you doing, Steve?
1: I'm doing fine, Fabian. Fine.
0: I mean, a little bit of rain last night and in the early morning. It looks like the weekend's going to be a whole lot sunnier than we have at the moment. But we're talking rugby, and we might enjoy some of that weather if you're spending some time at Gracie's.
1: Yep, it's going to be good fun at Gracie's this weekend. There's some music going on tomorrow from 3 o'clock onwards, and I think there might be some more on Sunday as well. Be good fun to be over at Gracie Mallies.
0: Absolutely, and the Oceans Festival obviously just down the road. As soon as the Oceans Festival's over, you can go enjoy a bit of Gracie's time. But we're talking the NPC picks this morning. Steve, what games are happening and how did I go last night?
1: Well, I haven't seen your sheet for last night, but Otago won over. So if you took Otago over, that'd be great. And then tonight we've got Tasman playing Auckland in Tasman. And then tomorrow we have Bay of Plenty Hawke's Bay playing each other. And Waikato Manawatu at 5 o'clock and Wellington Northland at 7 o'clock tomorrow night. And on Sunday at 2 o'clock, we've got North Harbour playing Canterbury and then Taranaki playing Southland. So, yeah, could be some good matches there.
0: That's a lot of NPC action over every weekend. And, yes, I did go Otago and over, so a good start to my weekend. I'm assuming you did the same.
1: I did do the same, yes. Otago's hard to beat at the moment.
0: Rock and roll. Well, hey, if you do enjoy the Oceans Festival tomorrow, afterwards you can pop into some great live music at Grace O'Malley's and maybe enjoy a bit of NPC action. Cheers, mate.
1: Absolutely. Sailor.

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1: In this update, the government has unveiled new plans to scrap planning restrictions in Auckland city centre. It's seeking feedback on removing limits on how high buildings can be and how close a building can be to the street. Here's business reporter Michael Sergal.
2: RMA reformster Chris Bishop says the changes are needed to take full advantage of the benefits of the new city rail link. Economic modelling suggests easing the rules could allow for about 37,000 more jobs, 32,000 more residents and 17,000 more homes in the city centre area. That could add almost $1.9 billion to the country's annual GDP.
1: An admission from the government, it'll miss its target of hiring 500 extra police officers before the election. Figures obtained by the Herald show as of Tuesday, an extra 361 officers have been added to the force since November 2023. Associate Police Minister Casey Costello says the target will probably be hit less than a week after the election, when two wings of trainees are due to graduate. A significant milestone for the teams working on the fire-damaged wastewater treatment plant in Christchurch's east. All new aerators are now in place, connected to power and fully operational ahead of schedule, almost 5 years since fire significantly damaged the Bromley plant, causing years of bad smells. Aerators churn the water, boosting oxygen levels and reducing odour. The King says the need for action to slow down the development of AI and ramp up its regulation is now urgent. Charles has spoken at a summit he organised in the UK. He's warning of the existential danger of the technology falling into the wrong hands, which could lead to catastrophic consequences.
3: We need sufficient means of control before it is all too late. The decisions taken at this formative time will shape the world inherited by future generations.
1: I'm Kay Gregory and that's news.
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1: In sport, the rowing and canoeing venue for the Brisbane 2032 Olympics has been confirmed for Rockhampton's Fitzroy River, despite a range of concerns. New Zealand joined British, German and Canadian representatives in sharing issues about the site at last month's World Rowing Congress. Resident crocodiles are a distraction, but Rowing New Zealand boss Simon Wickham's main question is ensuring athletes compete under fair conditions.
7: Obviously, when you're on a river course, there will be potential for differential flow in different lanes, and it'll be a massive, massive shame if flow in different lanes has anything to do with the outcomes on Olympic Games, given how long the athletes prepare.
1: And Otago have beaten Counties Manukau 50-21 in rugby's NPC. That's sport.
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8: Cheers, Lockerbie Estate, Coromandel CFM. You're here with Fabian. Well, that big deluge we had this morning's cleared away a fair bit. Still a few showers expected today, easing this evening. Thunderstorms and hail are possible for a time in the afternoon before clearing away. Marine forecast, that strong northeasterly has died down to a northerly 10. We're going to go right down variable 5 knots through the early afternoon. Moderate sea is easing this morning. Northeast swell rising to 1 metre. And today's high, is going to be 18 degrees. We are 14 degrees in Ruamahanga. It's 15 degrees in Pūrangi.
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8: Well, it looks to be that the weather is getting much, much better overnight and tomorrow morning in the afternoon as well. Lots more sunshine. And there's an event happening tomorrow morning, a fundraiser in Thames for the Parawai Place Centre. In two songs' time, I'll be catching up with Karen from the Parawai Place Centre right here on CFM.

0: This is the Coromandel CFM. You're here with Fabian on the line at the moment from Putawai Place Centre. We have Karen. Good morning and welcome to the Big Breakfast Show.
1: Yes, morning.
0: Now, I understand there is a fundraiser coming up, but can you take me back in time? What are we really working towards here? What's the situation on the ground, as it is, with Putawai Place Centre?
1: So we are fundraising for some new carpet. So we are replacing our carpet, which is going on 57 to 58 year old because it's original from when the building was put where it is.
0: That's very old.
1: So it is a little bit worn out, to say the least. We have received a grant, but we are needing some more funds to top up the grant. The carpet is worn, but yeah, so we're doing a baking and sausage sizzle tomorrow morning at Pack and Save between 9 and 1, and we will have a little bit of display of the children's artwork and what they have done at centre. And, yeah, so I'm actually a life member of Centre. I've been there for approximately 36 years with my children and just stayed on and helped out with licensing for funding. So, yeah, so I have quite a wide knowledge of Play Centre. It's a great place for kids, parents and children to learn and grow together, and building very confident and competent children.
0: Well, Karen, can I ask you a bit about the Play Centre? How many children are currently enrolled or families are involved that come along each week?
1: I believe we have 12 to 15 families at the present moment, and hoping to entice some new families with maybe young babies with our new carpet and new baby toys and things that we are going to be purchasing also.
0: That's fantastic. All right, well, Karen here from the Putawai Place Centre, needing to replace the carpet after nearly 58 years. A little bit of funding has been received as a grant, but you need a little bit more just to get across the line. So it's a fundraiser, sausage sizzle, bake sale, tomorrow 9 till 1 at Pack and Save in Thames. That's the go?
1: Yes, that's it, yep. And hopefully we'll have lots of people come along and support us.
0: Absolutely. Play centres are amazing. My kids love them growing up. I love that. It was always available and a good place to smile with a growing family. So I appreciate your time this morning, Karen. Go well.
1: Okay, thank you. They say the holy water's watered down. In this town's

mundane, a masterpiece. Oh my, my, oh my, my love. I take one look at you, you're taking me out.

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0: Roxy Music and Over You on the Coromandel CFM Monument Monday. A monumental festival is coming to the Coro Glen Tavern Wednesday, 30th of December. And we have Monument Mondays. I'm giving away my last three double passes to Monument, the music festival, which is bringing some of New Zealand's biggest hip hop and electronic stars to the Coromandel for one massive night. David Dallas, Lady Six headlining, Chai, Team Dynamite there as well. A shout out to Cam from Zoo Wild hooking us up with these tickets, and I'll be giving away three double passes to this great gig, Monument, on Monday.
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12: Taking it slowly, I'm afraid to be lonely. 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It's gonna leave you in pieces, all alone with your demons. 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
2: Basically half tide at the moment. We had a low at 5.35 this morning. That was the low tide this morning at 5.35, on the way to the high tide of 12.05 around lunchtime midday today. There's another low tonight at 6.05pm. 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
1: All right, so much is happening this weekend. Obviously, the huge, big festival event bringing thousands of people to the peninsula is the Whitianga Oceans Festival. In Thames, as you heard earlier from Karen, the Parawai Place Centre have a fundraiser, bake sale, sausage sizzle happening at that wonderful Thames Pack and Save fundraising for Parawai Place Centre. We also have the Pūrere School Calf Club happening tomorrow from 11 a.m. in Pūrere at the school there, fundraising with games, raffles, prizes, sweet treats, sausage sizzle, and fundraising for a BMX track. And then we also have tomorrow afternoon in the evening a bit of an outdoor cinema experience for kids watching a movie at the Cora Glen School for their big family gala day from 3 p.m. Lots going on. 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

0: Robinson and the Romantics, Karamanda's finest CFM. You're here with Fabian, hoping to catch up with the wonderful Nick Reader from the Whitianga Oceans Festival before 11 o'clock this morning. Keen to celebrate what's going to be a fantastic and lovely weathered Saturday tomorrow morning. Of course, with the Oceans Festival, we're going to talk a little bit about the country vibes, country music fans, and music fans of all kinds, really. The Oceans Festival is a celebration of great music, the coastal sounds, the country vibes. Headlining is the Australian country rock powerhouse Brad Cox, alongside the Western Guide, local artist Vegas Brown and his family band, the incredible musicians they are. And of course, we have the Automatic 80s on as well during the day. Great music, great food, a great day out for locals and visitors alike. Oceansfestival.co.nz.
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alongside his lawyers that he didn't mind that they took a bit of the music, even though it was clear and obvious he liked what Robbie Dupri did with some of those other melodies there as well. You're here with Fabian, time for a bit of Bruno Mars before we hit 10 o'clock, new sport and local weather on your Life and Local CFM.

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2: In this update, Pike River families are over the moon to hear Labor's pledge to introduce an offence for corporate homicide. Labor, if elected, has committed to hold negligent employers to account for workplace deaths. Anna Osborne, who lost her husband in the 2010 Pike River mine disaster, says if they had this law when the mine exploded, someone would have been held accountable for the deaths of 29 men.
3: To think that after all this time and we fought so long and hard to try and get justice for our men, it makes me smile, it makes my heart warm. I'm just so grateful that finally somebody's listening to us.

0: Wayne Brown is welcoming a new government plan to do away with many planning restrictions in Auckland city centre. The government wants to remove rules on how high buildings can be, how close a building can be to the street, and the dimensions and floor area of a building. With more, business reporter Michael Sergal.
1: The changes are projected to bring up to 37,000 more jobs, 32,000 more residents, and 17,000 more homes into the city centre. Brown says it's a practical way to intensify Auckland in the right places. He's welcoming the removal of protections on what he says are non-heritage buildings on Kay Road, near where he lives.
0: And a leaked document is revealing the government's planned changes to the reform of retirement village repayments. It's now proposing a maximum repayment period of 9 months instead of 12. The Herald's obtained a leaked copy of what appears to be a press release from Associate Housing Minister Tama Potaka, who's leading the reform. It says the government has agreed to introduce a bill next term to legislate the period and require operators to pay 10% of a former resident's net termination proceeds. Paul Tucker's office declined to comment, and announcements expected later this morning. King Charles is joining a growing chorus calling for a slowdown in AI development. He's warning leaders of the existential danger of the technology falling into the wrong hands. And Dunedin's New Year's Eve celebrations will be back with a bang, with fireworks returning to the Octagon at the end of this year for the first time since 2021. That's news.
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0: In sport, Warriors assistant coach Stacey Jones admits that Dallin Watene Zalesniak still has rehabilitation work to do if he's to feature in Sunday's NRL playoff against Newcastle. The winger has been named in the extended squad for the Eden Park match as he recovers from a broken collarbone. Jones has provided an update.
4: I think, you know, we'll just leave it right up to the last minute, like, to decide or whether or not we rule him out earlier. But we've named him on our extended bench, and if Dallin ticks a few more boxes, then he could be good to go.
0: Golfer Ryan Fox sits in a share of seventh after carding a 4-under-par 68 during the opening round of the European Tour's PGA Championship at Wentworth. His playing partner Aaron Rye is the joint leader at 6-under. That's sport. I'm Malcolm Jordan.
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5: It's Friday, 18th of September, 10:05 is our time. Showers, some heavy with thunderstorms and hail possible. And from this afternoon, then all easing in the evening. Marine forecast, northerly 10 knots this morning, easing variable 5 in the early afternoon. Southwesterly 10 developing this evening. Moderate sea easing, northeast swell 1 metre and rising. We are heading to a high of 18 degrees, not far off with 15 in Pairoa, 16 degrees in Whangamata. Looking ahead to the weekend, Saturday, nice and sunny with a few clouds about.
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5: 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Love their whole range of outdoor entertainment space. It's Madonna, Elvis Costello on the way, and it is Friday. Friday Live, thanks to Luke's Kitchen in Kuawatunu, coming up in the next 11 minutes or so. Local artist May Love popping into the CFM studio soon.

0: Here's another local artist. Thanks to Philip Hart, Chartered Accountant, on the Coromandel CFM.
1: Yeah, shout out Philip Hart. Looking forward to hearing some of your music over the weekend, because obviously there's a lot going on through the Mercury Bay with the Oceans Festival tomorrow, where the weather is looking so much better than today. It's going to look nice and sunny and warm. Yes, we have some local music thanks to Philip Hart. This is Crimson Coast. May Love local artists is here in the CFM studio tuning up a guitar. May Love, all thanks to Luke's Kitchen. We're going to have some Friday live music here in the CFM studio shortly. For now, it's Crimson Coast, the west coast of the Coromandel Peninsula. In the next couple of months, you'll start to notice more and more Pohutukawa trying to make it right with Crimson Coast, Coromandel's CFM.

0: Welcome back to the Coromandel CFM studio. You're here with Fabian. May Love is back. How are you doing, May Love?
1: I'm doing good, thank you.
0: Maylove.official is how we find you on Instagram to book you for summer gigs. How's your calendar looking? Still a bit of space for local cafes, businesses?
1: Yes, definitely. Always space. I love playing in new places and especially local areas.
0: If you're new to the Coromandel CFM, it is Friday, and thanks to Luke's Kitchen in Kuawatunu, we have live music in the CFM studio each Friday, sometimes our caravan studio as well. But I've got you here today with a guitar in hand. If people want to find you, it's maylove.official online. Yes. What songs have you got for us in the studio?
1: This one is called Drive By. It's a bit of a heartbreak song again.
0: All right, hey, don't mind a bit of heartbreak. It helps us express feelings. Well, thanks to Luke's Kitchen in Kuawatunu, a bit of heartbreak with Maylove.
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0: All right, take it away.

0: May love here in the CFM studio. It's Friday Live thanks to Luke's Kitchen in Koaltunu. Have you got another number for us?
1: I do. I have one more. It's called Never Stop.
0: Never Stop. Well, please never stop writing songs here. This is May Love, local artist from Coromandel, currently living in Tauranga at the moment. Is that right?
1: Yes, that's correct.
0: But travelling up here for lots of gigs over the summer. Again, maylove.official if you'd like to book her for your summer consignment, your summer gig. How are we looking for your tuning there?
1: I just have to do drop D tuning.
0: So for those out there that don't know, drop D, normally E-A-D-G-B-E is the tuning of strings. We're making one of them the lowest string, even lower, which is something a lot of heavy metal and rock bands did. Are you going to play a heavy metal rock song?
1: Sadly not. I would love to have a band to be able to play more rocky kind of vibes, but I'm a bit limited at the moment.
0: Happy with the tuning?
1: Yep.
0: And what's the name of this number?
1: Never Stop.
0: Never Stop. Thanks to Luke's Kitchen. It's Friday Live. Local artist May Love, take it away.

0: Thanks to Luke's Kitchen and Kua Waituna. That was Friday Live with May Love. Thanks for your time once again.
1: Thank you for having me.
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Pat Benatar, hit me with the best shot on the Coromandel CFM. You're here with Fabian, and I'm looking forward to catching up with Lorna from the Whitianga Oceans Festival, hopefully catching up in the next 10, 15 minutes, and hearing all about this incredible day tomorrow with the weather forecast improving immeasurably with lots of sunshine and only a light cloud cover tomorrow. A reminder about the Oceans Festival, get your special discount, your locals ticket, just $65 from the Whitianga Eyesight Information Centre, and that's a great ticket price for some incredible bands on stage.

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1: Well, you're here with Fabian. A Survivor Whānau Day is being held in Thames tomorrow, Saturday, September 19th. Hauraki survivors of abuse in state and faith-based care and their whānau. It's a day to connect, kōrero, share kai, and take part in a rāranga, miri-miri, and other activities. There'll be two monologue theatre performances based on survivor stories. It is on tomorrow from 10 till 3, 501 Pollen Street in Thames. The entrance is off Seeley Street, but come along for the Survivor Whānau Day tomorrow, 10 till 3.

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11: 10:49, it is the Coromandel CFM. Morena, you're here with Fabian. Almost time for me to love and leave you, but soon I am going to have the wonderful Lorna White of the Whitianga Oceans Festival. I'm so looking forward to emceeing up on the main stage tomorrow, trying out all the incredible food. That barbecue is going to be fantastic. And of course, the fresh seafood. I might even check out some of the world's number one gin, rated multiple times. But catching up with Lorna anyway, in about 3 minutes, right after some Texas, then we might wrap up the Big Breakfast Show with some Kiwi music. Again, the Big Breakfast Show, all thanks to the Coromandel Lifestyle Centre. 4 stores in 1, always worth the visit.

0: That's Maria. Good morning, the Coromandel CFM. The sun is currently shining. Welcome in Lorna White of the Oceans Festival. How are you doing?
1: Very good. Thanks, Fabian. Thanks for having me.
0: You look like you're buzzing.
1: I am. I've just been on the site where everyone's setting up and it's starting to look really, really good. If I was a VIP, I'd be so excited. It's just 200 people in there. Last time we only had 100, so it's increased, but it doesn't look like it's a contained site. It's very country and western. You're up next to the band, but you won't be getting, you know, the full noise. Hats off to the team who've just been doing the theming. It's been, you know, on a basic budget, but they've made it look very exceptional. A lot of it is just being done by, locals actually fixing things, making things, bringing things that they've seen that look, with that country theme to the whole site. And we've got the hay bales from some local farmers. And, yeah, it's looking really, really good.
0: Well, Lorna, I'm glad you said that because obviously it's been over 20 years of a relationship with the Oceans Festival in our region. And some people say, well, they've been to an Oceans Festival or two. It might be the same. Well, this is not the same. It's country music, country vibes. And I really love and value the fact that there are small places that bring great artists to the Coromandel Peninsula. And I go and see gigs and I experience something I've never seen before. I've seen Japanese jazz music in town. I've seen comedians I never thought I'd see. But this now on the big stage for the Whitianga Oceans Festival, I've never been to a country music festival.
1: And it's also not just country, Fabian. We've got our local icon. We've got Vegas Brown. He's starting up the whole festival. We've got Stu Pedley and Scotty Stone. We've got Automatic 80s, who are, very 80s, and they're very much a high vibrancy band. We've got The Western Guide. He has done very well nationally in the Country Music Awards. And then Brad Cox is coming from Australia. He's super excited to be in New Zealand. So a bit of country and a bit of mix of, there'll be something for everybody. And, we've got the activations, we've got some line dancing you can do. There's going to be great food, there's going to be great beverages and hanging out with your friends.
0: I will say the line dancing scene in the Mercury Bay has been a bit surreal, is probably the right word. The number of people attending line dancing for the last 6 months in this community has been, for me, mind-boggling. It's something we did, line dancing, back in primary school, and yet it's adults all going through and they're loving it.
1: Yeah, it's a bit of exercise, isn't it? It's like the pickleball that's just, become very popular. So I think, if people just give it a go, have some fun. And there's other activations as well. As you're probably aware, we've got the bucking bull, we've got the strongman, we've got Carnyland, they're calling it as well. And we've got like a tarot reader, we've got some games that people can just go and play themselves with their mates. So, and also just the way the stage and everything is set up is different. So you walk in, there's Eat Street on the left, thanks to New World for their sponsorship. And then you go up to where the stage is and you're looking out onto the marina. An exceptional view, and we just walked in there and it's like, gosh, it feels like a real festival in that respect.
0: I like what I'm hearing. Now, I know that there's been some great local ticket prices at the Whitianga Eyesight Information Centre. Are there still some of those local price tickets available?
1: Yeah, so they finish off today at, I think the Information Centre closes at 5, I recall, or 4, whatever. So yes, you can still get your local ticket today. There will be gate sales. We've done pretty well with the ticket sales. We, what we've forecast and what we're getting will be different, but we'll see on the day as well. Please come on the day if you haven't thought about coming. It's going to be a lot of fun. And if you have been before, this is totally new. And if you want to keep coming back, please experience it. It will give us some ideas as to what we do next year, if we do it next year. It's been a real struggle, as you know, across the country for events. There's been a lot of events that have cancelled. Unfortunately, we don't have the January event anymore, so we really want to embrace and keep this going. It's been going for 20 years plus, so let's just keep supporting it so it keeps continuing.
0: Lorna White, I'm looking forward to being the MC on the big stage and looking forward to bringing a lot of fun and smiles to locals and visitors alike. I'll see you tomorrow morning.
1: Thanks, Fabian. We're glad

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2: In this update, hopes Labor's promise to hold negligent employers to account for workplace deaths will fill a large gap in New Zealand's legislation. If elected, Labor will introduce an offence for corporate homicide. Anna Osborne, who lost her husband in the 2010 Pike River mine explosion, says for the last 16 years, New Zealand law has let people get away with at least 29 counts of corporate manslaughter.
3: It's too late for us now, but introducing a law is going to make the employers hopefully realise they've got to up their game, because if they don't, there's going to be a real punishment.
2: The government's announced changes to food safety rules aimed at making life easier for small hospitality businesses. It says the changes will mean small operators will no longer be treated as fine dining restaurants with large-scale commercial kitchens. Under the changes, businesses won't have to keep as many records and renew their registrations as often. A Foodstuffs boss says he's still in disbelief after National's proposal to cut it in two. The party's proposing to increase competition by splitting Pack and Save from New World and Foursquare as long as the Commerce Commission agrees. The company suggests the plan would hike prices, though finance spokesperson Nicola Willis rejects that, warning of its vested interests. Foodstuffs North Island chief executive Chris Quinn says owner-operators are now grappling with the possibility.
4: We've got to take this as a serious policy promise, and words matter. The damage in many ways is done because the conversation is now in play.
2: Skepticism over the label military style as new boot camps are voted in by Parliament. A bill passed its final reading yesterday, creating a new legal category, declaring people young, serious offenders and allowing them to be sentenced to a boot camp. Two pilot boot camps have run during the current government's term. Children's Commissioner Jane Searle says they're not the answer. New data reveals Health New Zealand's increasing reliance on internationally trained nurses, with figures showing

0: going, around 40% of nurses were trained overseas, up from 30% in 2021. That's news.
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0: In sport, the International Olympic Committee have locked in Rockhampton's Fitzroy River as the 2032 Brisbane Games host water for rowing and canoeing events after months of speculation. Concerns around the venue include uneven flow rates across the racing channel and negotiating a truce with the resident crocodile population. Rowing New Zealand boss Simon Wickham wants confirmation that medals will be decided by more than the luck of the lane draw.
4: We just want to make sure that the fairest possible racing and the safest possible racing is on offer. And, you know, Australia puts on a great show for Olympics, and we're hoping this one will be another case of that.
0: Knights coach Justin Holbrook will give back rower Dylan Lucas every opportunity to prove he's ready to return from ankle surgery in the must-win playoff against the Warriors on Sunday. That's sport. I'm Malcolm Jordan.
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5: Showers, some heavy with possible thunderstorms today, then easing up this evening. Nor-easterlies turning southerly. We're looking at a high of 17 degrees today, down to 7 overnight. And for tomorrow, looking good for Calf Club Days and the Oceans Festival. Mostly cloudy with a chance of a shower in the morning. South-westerlies turning nor-westerly tomorrow night, 18 degrees for Saturday. On the water today with the marine forecast, northeast 20 knots, then becoming southwest 15 knots later in the day. Nor-east swell rising to 1 metre.
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Imagine Dragons with Thunder, Coromandel CFM. Apparently, we might get a little bit of that this afternoon. I like a bit of thunder. We don't want any tomorrow, though, because the Whitianga Oceans Festival is on and the weather is looking pretty decent for getting out and about tomorrow. So if you haven't grabbed your ticket yet, there's still time. Plenty of fantastic food available throughout the day tomorrow as well. Something to wash it down with and some outstanding entertainment as well. Gates open at the festival at 10 a.m. with Vegas Brown kicking off the music at 10:30. So for the full lineup, that's entertainment and all the food and beverage vendors, check out the Oceans Festival website and don't forget to buy your ticket.

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0: Foley, great Kiwi music on the Coromandel CFM. 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

Kelly Clarkson behind those hazel eyes. Coromandel CFM. We're heard on 95.1 94.0. Love bringing the best music variety to your day every day, as well as the very latest in new sport and weather. Next bulletin coming your way at midday. 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
2: In this update, police are a step closer to being able to evict people from public places for disorderly behaviour. A bill giving officers move-on powers passed its third reading in Parliament today. It would allow police to order people aged 18 and over to leave if they're behaving disorderly, begging or sleeping rough. Justice Minister Paul Goldsmith says refusing to comply with an order would be the only criminal offence.
3: Move-on orders are a practical tool for police to intervene early, restore order and prevent situations from worsening. They're certainly not criminalising homelessness. It's about reclaiming our CBDs.
2: Proposed changes to retirement village repayments are being seen as disappointing and not acceptable. The government's proposing a maximum repayment period of 9 months instead of 12. It's agreed to introduce a bill next term to legislate the period and require operators to pay 10% of a former resident's net termination proceeds. Retirement Village Residents Association Vice President Di Sinclair says people want money back faster.
4: That takes a special kind of nerve. It's not a transition, it's abandonment, as far as I'm concerned. It's not good enough.
2: And a bid to keep Auckland's central city growing by binning a raft of planning restrictions. The government wants to remove rules on how high buildings can be, how close a building can be to a street, and the dimensions and floor area of a building. RMA Reform Minister Chris Bishop says this would make it easier to build taller buildings.
5: It will be more commercially viable to build those buildings in the city centre, and it's more likely that they will happen, and therefore more jobs, more homes and more businesses.
2: The changes would be made under the Resource Management Act, but are first open for public consultation. Labour's leader is confident the party will be able to find enough GPs to cover its three free visits policy should it win government. The party's promising three free visits a year, funded through its capital gains tax on residential and commercial property. Chris Hipkins says the number of medical graduates will rise in the coming years and the party needs to attract them into primary care.
6: Allowing them low interest loans so that they can buy into existing practices or set up new ones, that'll help to get more GPs into the system.
2: He says GPs will be recruited from overseas and his government will grow the number of nurses able to prescribe medications. That's news.
7: Pāwhānui local legendary wood splitters Noel, Peter and Brian never shy away from a hard day's work. All year round they provide the best quality pine at $130 per cube.